0: that the Strait of Hormuz is now U.S. territory. The president also says the U.S. blockade there remains in full force and effect.
1: We heard a very forceful response from the Iranians just about the state of negotiations. They say the Strait of Hormuz will not open until the U.S. blockade is lifted, until the frozen assets are released, until they're able to sell oil again, and also they say until the threats and military options are off the table.
0: ABC's Karen Travers. A police manhunt for a masked suspect terrorizing men and women in Philadelphia, covering his face, at times wearing a Chucky mask, asking if they're ready to die. The music world remembering Frank Beard today. The ZZ Top drummer, he was the one without a beard, has died, 77 years old. This is ABC News. The co-founder of ESPN has died. Bill Rasmussen was 93. Rasmussen and his son Scott came up with the idea of a network carrying sports around the clock. The infant at the center of a surrogacy dispute in Texas has undergone open-heart surgery.
2: When the fetus McKenna West was carrying was diagnosed with a serious heart condition, the parents who had hired her as their surrogate opted for an abortion. West refused, came to Texas, and gave birth last week.
3: Even though he's not biologically mine, he knows me, and to him, I am his mother.
2: The parents' attorney confirmed that the baby, whose legal name is Rumi, had his first surgery yesterday. McKenna West plans to push for custody of the baby, whom she calls Gabriel. Jim Ryan, ABC News in Dallas-Fort Worth.
0: As Colombia recovers from last week's earthquake, singer Shakira is pledging to help rebuild at least 10 schools in a remote region of her home country. Shakira emphasized the importance of rebuilding schools to secure children's futures. Dave Packer, ABC News.
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7: Good evening. Tonight's forecast, mostly clear and mild. Lows dip back into the lower 60s tonight. Wednesday, another mostly dry day with plenty of sunshine. Highs are in the low to mid 80s. Thursday, even warmer with highs reaching the mid 80s again. That'll come with plenty of sunshine, but the return of isolated storms during the afternoon and evening. I'm meteorologist Kat Campbell in the NCN Weather Center.
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Lee Greenwood going down that Dixie Road on your Real Country Tuesday. My name is Al Farb. Hey, thank you so much for joining us while we go down the only road that we know how to go down. That's the one that plays all your favorite Real Country songs right here in one place. And let's keep things moving right along now with Trish Yearwood, and she's in love with a boy on Real Country.

Chris Young and I Could Take It From There on your Real Country Tuesday. My name is Al Farb with more of your favorite real country songs coming up right around the corner for you from Charlie Rich and Rolling With The Flow, Shelley West, Jose Cuervo, and more on the way next on Real Country.

0: Chicken on your Real Country Tuesday night. My name is Al Farber. Revealing swimwear is something that we all take for granted, but at one time, a woman could be arrested for wearing a bikini. When the bikini debuted back in 1946, its reveal of the belly button sparked moral panic. Beaches banned the two-piece swimsuit. Beach inspectors patrolled coastlines armed with measuring tape, fining or arresting any woman whose swimwear failed to meet strict, mandatory modesty guidelines. More of your favorite Real Country songs are coming up right around the corner for you from Alabama, Take Me Down, Blake Shelton, God Gave Me You, and more next right here on Real Country.
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5: Good evening. Tonight's forecast, mostly clear. Low temperatures dip into the lower 60s overnight. It's another warm Wednesday with plenty of sunshine. High temperatures climb back into the low to mid 80s. Thursday is a warm summer day. Highs are in the mid 80s with mostly sunny skies. We'll have a 30% chance of a pop-up storm during the afternoon or evening. I'm meteorologist Kat Campbell in the NCN Weather Center.
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0: A Navy commander telling us that sailors were left without water, working toilets, or air conditioning. This is ABC News. The U.S. and Canada are holding last-minute talks on President Trump's 50% tariffs taking effect tomorrow. L.A. Lakers Governor Jeannie Buss is trying to stop her family from selling their share of the team.
1: ESPN's reported on Monday that most of the Buss family voted to sell their remaining shares to Josh Kushner and Bob Iger. They believe they have the right to sell. Jeannie Buss is arguing a 2017 court ruling states that no sale could be effectuated without approval by the co-trustees, that being Jeannie, Janie, and Joey Buss. Controlling ownership of the Lakers could be at stake here, as Jeannie Buss would no longer have the needed ownership percentage to remain governor of the team if the transaction goes through.
0: ABC's Andrew Dimbert. And a consumer alert for frozen treat lovers. Certain Outshine fruit bars are being recalled because they may be contaminated with glass. Affected flavors include strawberry, watermelon, grape, tangerine, and black cherry. Dave Packer, ABC News.
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6: Good evening. Tonight's forecast, mostly clear and mild. Lows dip back into the lower 60s tonight. Wednesday, another mostly dry day with plenty of sunshine. Highs are in the low to mid 80s. Thursday, even warmer with highs reaching the mid 80s again. That'll come with plenty of sunshine, but the return of isolated storms during the afternoon and evening. I'm meteorologist Kat Campbell in the NCN Weather Center.
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Through the dust and the smoke of this man-made hell walked a giant of a man that the miners knew well, grabbed a sagging timber and gave out with a groan, and like a giant oak tree just stood there alone, Big John.

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And 20 men scrambled from a would-be grave. Now there's only one left down there to save Big John. With Jackson Timbers they started back down. Then came that rumble way down in the ground, and the smoke and gas belched out of that mine. 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

0: Farbola, fat pooch may be a sign you're a bad cook. 8% of kids feed their dinner to the dog when they don't like it. More of your favorite real country songs are coming up from Dierks Bentley. Settle for a Slowdown. The Man in Black, Johnny Cash, and June Carter, his lovely bride, going to Jackson. And more next on Real Country.
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5: Good evening. Tonight's forecast, mostly clear. Low temperatures dip into the lower 60s overnight. It's another warm Wednesday with plenty of sunshine. High temperatures climb back into the low to mid 80s. Thursday is a warm summer day.

Temperatures dip into the lower 60s overnight. It's another warm Wednesday with plenty of sunshine. High temperatures climb back into the low to mid 80s. Thursday is a warm summer day. Highs are in the mid 80s with mostly sunny skies. We'll have a 30% chance of a pop-up storm during the afternoon or evening.

0: 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Come on, just slow down. I'd settle for a slow down.
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1: ABC News, I'm Dave Packer. Florida among the states holding primaries today, where the AP projects Congressman Byron Donalds has won the Republican nomination for governor. The Trump-endorsed candidate telling supporters,
2: "The primary is over. Tonight we put aside our differences. Tonight we are one united Republican Party."
1: Former Congressman David Jolly has won the Democratic gubernatorial nomination in Florida. Primaries also underway in Wyoming and Alaska. Pennsylvania's attorney general announcing the arrest of two ringleaders in an alleged Penn State University-based cocaine ring. The U.S. Navy says one of its destroyer ships, USS Benfold, lost power for 4 days last month in the South China Sea with limited drinking water, working toilets, or air conditioning. The fossils of a never-before-discovered dinosaur species found in the vast Sahara Desert is being called Spinosaurus mirabilis, mirabilis being Latin for astonishing. This is ABC News. Dartmouth Health says it needs to close its telehealth services, which could affect five Vermont hospitals. A new study finds there's a possible link between aviation workers and radiation-related cancers.
3: Pilots and flight attendants are at the highest risk of death from cancers linked to radiation exposure, including breast cancer, prostate cancer, melanoma, and leukemia. That's the finding of a new JAMA internal

0: the same trend in non-radiation-based cancers or among ground crew jobs. However, the study also said it cannot prove a link between airline professions and increased cancer mortality, rather that there's a possible link. Mike Dubusky, ABC News.
1: Two categories are being added to the Independent Spirit Awards, including Best International First Feature and Digital Creator. The awards recognize the best in independent film, television, and storytelling. Dave Packer, ABC News.
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5: Good evening. Tonight's forecast, mostly clear and mild. Lows dip back into the lower 60s tonight. Wednesday, another mostly dry day with plenty of sunshine. Highs are in the low to mid 80s. Thursday, even warmer with highs reaching the mid 80s again. That'll come with plenty of sunshine, but the return of isolated storms during the afternoon and evening. I'm meteorologist Kat Campbell in the NCN Weather Center.
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Alan Jackson, just a country boy on your Real Country Tuesday night. 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

0: Cody Johnson and Carrie Underwood. I'm going to love you on your Real Country Tuesday night. My name is Al Farbell. 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

0: The Possum, George Jones, and the Grand Tour on your Real Country Tuesday night. My name is Al Farble. What's your favorite kind of pasta? Spaghetti is the most popular, followed by penne, fettuccine, and rotini, the corkscrew-looking ones. 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
1: My name is Whitney Allen, and I'm a widow. 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
6: Good evening. Tonight's forecast, mostly clear. Low temperatures dip into the lower 60s overnight. It's another warm Wednesday with plenty of sunshine. High temperatures climb back into the low to mid 80s. Thursday is a warm summer day. Highs are in the mid 80s with mostly sunny skies. We'll have a 30% chance of a pop-up storm during the afternoon or evening. I'm meteorologist Kat Campbell in the NCN Weather Center.

0: Garth Brooks, two pina coladas on your Real Country Tuesday night. My name is Al Farr with more of your favorites on the way. Coming up from Toby Keith, Leanne Womack, and more next.
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1: ABC News, I'm Dave Packard. Results from Florida's primaries are coming in the race for governor, the AP projects Congressman Byron Donalds wins the Republican nomination, become the first black governor of the state if he wins. But first, he has to face former Congressman David Jolly, who picked up the Democratic nod. Police in Philadelphia are searching for a mass suspect who investigators say has been terrorizing people. In surveillance video, the suspect can be seen wearing a Halloween-style mask. Philadelphia Police Captain Jason Smith says there's a clear pattern of behavior.
2: He's actively engaged in running up to people. It looks like he's attempting to scare or antagonize them.
1: From President Trump's social media today, there was a post threatening to bomb U.S. ally Oman, which is close to a deal with Iran to manage ship traffic through the Strait of Hormuz, according to two regional officials. And then a post showing a map with the strait circled and the words, "New U.S. Territory." This is ABC News. ABC News has filed a lawsuit against the FCC, arguing that early broadcast renewal proceedings against local stations violate the First Amendment.
3: The complaint filed in U.S. District Court for the District of Columbia states that the company had no choice but to seek redress for the administration's blatant retaliation against its news coverage and editorial decisions. The ABC lawsuit goes on to say that the FCC has targeted the company because of the content of its broadcasts and that the FCC's intervention is an extraordinary assault on free speech. The FCC responding, saying in a statement, all broadcasters have a legal obligation to operate in the public interest, even Disney. Sherry Preston.

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3: Good evening. Tonight's forecast, mostly clear and mild. Lows dip back into the lower 60s tonight. Wednesday, another mostly dry day with plenty of sunshine. Highs are in the low to mid 80s. Thursday, even warmer with highs reaching the mid 80s again. That'll come with plenty of sunshine, but the return of isolated storms during the afternoon and evening. I'm meteorologist Kat Campbell in the NCN Weather Center.
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My name is Al Farr, playing all your favorite Real Country songs right here in one place right now. 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

0: Jason Aldean, how far does a goodbye go on your Real Country Tuesday night? My name is Al Farbel. Sometimes parents get so frustrated with their kids that they might consider selling them. No matter how much you want to, you can't. 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

0: 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Body Bazell, Farble. Men and women tend to lie for very different reasons. A study by psychologists at the University of Virginia found that when women lie, they usually focus on making others feel better, such as the woman who tells her hostess that dinner is simply delicious, even as she gags with every mouthful. At the heart of every men's lie, however, is the male ego. Men lie to build themselves up or to conceal something. More of your favorite real country songs are coming up right around the corner for you from Glenn Campbell by the time I get to Phoenix. Got Tucker Whitmore, Wind Up Missing You, and more next, right here on Real Country.
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1: ABC News, I'm Dave Packer. President Trump tonight announcing that 50% tariffs on Canada that were supposed to go into effect at midnight will be delayed, giving teams time to hammer out a deal. We're now getting results from Wyoming's primaries. The AP projects Eric Barlow wins the Republican nomination for governor, and Harriet Hageman wins the Republican nomination for U.S. Senate and will face Democrat James Byrd. In tonight's Florida primary, Congressman Byron Donalds wins the Republican nomination for Florida governor, and former Representative David Jolly picked up the Democratic nod. Ukrainian forces are carrying out one of their biggest drone attacks on Russia since the war started.
2: Russia launching a wave of attacks hitting Kharkiv, killing at least 10 people. We heard from President Zelensky. He said that they will definitely respond. He called it a brutal attack. So I think it's fair to say that these tit-for-tat attacks that we've been seeing recently, they are looking like they will continue.
1: ABC's Lama Hassan at the Foreign Desk in London. This is ABC News. The Trump administration is moving forward with plans to roll back a Clinton-era rule that blocked logging, road building, and other development on national forest land. The Forest Service will now gather public comment on the proposal. The permafrost is not so perma in Switzerland.
3: It's not the Austrian Alps, but the hills are alive in the Swiss village of Kandersteg. Some 1,300 residents in the path of a massive rock collapse and landslide, similar to the one last year that destroyed the town of Blatten. Scientists say the beauty of the Swiss Alps, with sharp rocks jutting into the sky, also brings the dangers of an unstable mountain rock formation. Marcus Stoffel at the University of Geneva says climate change leads to the melting of both glaciers and permafrost. Locals taking it in stride. Evacuation plans are also in place if necessary. Michelle Franzen, ABC News.
1: Archaeologists in Peru unveiled the remains of an adult that they believe was sacrificed during a ritual near the base of an ancient adobe pyramid in Lima. Dave Packer, ABC News.
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1: ABC News, I'm Dave Packer. A handful of primaries across America Tuesday in Florida. Congressman Byron Donalds won the Republican nomination for Florida governor.
2: Because of your sweat, because of your hard work, we have won a massive victory.
1: Donalds, who would be the first black governor of Florida, projected to face former Congressman David Jolly, who picked up the Democratic nod. In Wyoming, the AP projects Eric Barlow wins the Republican nomination for governor, and Harriet Hagman wins the Republican nomination for U.S. Senate and will face Democrat James Byrd. Alaska also holding primaries Tuesday. President Trump on Tuesday night announcing that 50% tariffs on Canada that were supposed to go into effect at midnight will be delayed, giving teams time to hammer out a deal. New data from the CDC shows exemptions from routine vaccines among kindergartners increased to a record 4.2% last year. That's up from 3.6% the previous school year. This is ABC News. Toledo's mayor confirms two people were killed in a series of explosions at an industrial facility. Neighbor Demetrius Langston says he felt the shockwaves a mile and a half away.
3: It rumbled down my block. It actually rumbled down my block, and it sounded like a bunch of army robot soldiers.
1: The cause is under investigation. Opening statement started Tuesday in the latest Meta trial. 29 state attorneys general filed suit against the social media giant over child safety and privacy concerns. ABC's Mike DeBusky.
4: Mark Zuckerberg could take the stand in this trial, as could Adam Mosseri, who is, of course, the CEO of Instagram. We are expecting to hear testimony from psychologists and medical experts about the actual conditions of young people on these platforms. It's important to note that lawyers for the prosecution here have said that they're not actually going to put children on the stand.
1: Meta says the trial will show the work it's done to make its platforms safer. Dave Packer, ABC News.
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0: That's Ronnie Millsap right here in Real Country. OMG. I did not know that they were making a prequel to all of the Friday the 13th movies. Did you know this? It's a whole Peacock series. It's called Crystal Lake. And boy, it looks gory. If that's your thing, you're going to love it. Keep it here. We've got some good stuff on the way. Going to get to some Cody Johnson next.
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0: There's Aaron Tippin. You've got to stand for something right here in Real Country. If you're on TikTok, Aaron joined TikTok about a year ago. He looks great. Looks like he's doing fantastic. So if you're on TikTok, you might want to follow Aaron Tippin. Keep it here. We're going to do some Tracy Lawrence, George Jones, and more.
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she came to see him one last time. Oh, and we all wondered if she would. And it kept running through my mind, this time he's over her for good.

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1: ABC News, I'm Dave Packard. Primary elections across a handful of states Tuesday. In Florida, Congressman Byron Donalds won the Republican nomination for governor. ABC News political director Avery Harper says Donalds was heavily favored.
2: Not only did he have the endorsement of President Trump, but he has also has large name recognition in the state of Florida among Republican voters. And he has a massive war chest that will help power him through November's election.
1: Donalds, who would be the first black governor of Florida, is projected to face former Congressman David Jolly, who picked up the Democratic nod. In Alaska's Senate race, Republican Senator Dan Sullivan and Democratic former Congresswoman Mary Petola advanced to November's general election. It's expected to be a costly fight for a seat that could determine the balance of power in the U.S. Senate. President Trump announced Tuesday night, and now Canada confirms the U.S. has agreed to delay its 50% tariff on a range of Canadian goods until the end of August 21st as trade talks continue. This is ABC News. Founding ZZ Top member Frank Beard has died. Known for hits like Give Me All Your Love and Legs and the 1975 hit Tush. An announcement from his representative says that Beard died under hospice care at his ranch in Richmond, Texas, surrounded by his family. Frank Beard was 77. One local leader in Ohio is calling for a pause in the use of flock cameras.
3: Frustration's growing in Ohio.
4: This has gone without any kind of brakes on the system.
3: Lucas County Commissioner Pete Gerken says the largest amount of searches coming from outside of Ohio. The commissioner says he has questions about the nature of those requests.
4: Why is this so broad? And what are they looking for?
3: The sheriff's office says it has no plans to pause the use of cameras.
5: Automatic license plate readers are an investigative tool.
3: Michelle Franzen, ABC News.
1: Colorado wildlife officials say a man was attacked by a female black bear as he left his complex laundry room near Eagle Vale. Dave Packer, ABC News.
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0: That's Luke Combs, Sleepless in a Hotel Room, right here in Real Country. I'm Tammy Lively. I guess Luke has taken his My Kind of Saturday Night tour into 2027. He's announced 12 stadium dates that begin next April. Keep it here. We're going to get to some Reba when we...
1: The longer you listen, the better it gets. Real Country.

0: But Steve Warner, Lonely Women, right here in Real Country. Well, they have announced this year's World's Ugliest Dog. And really, it's a subjective competition because I think she's pretty cute. She's got a big old floppy tongue. Her name is Jenny Lou. She's a six-year-old pug. She was the runner-up last year. She's competed now four different years. And finally, she's the bride. Her fun fact is that she screams at her own reflection in the mirror.
1: Here's the deal. The government is over $38 trillion in debt, which means the IRS isn't slowing down. And the tax code is complex and unforgiving. So it's not surprising if you're one of the millions of Americans that owe back taxes to the IRS. 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

0: Mo Bandy right here in Real Country. I'm Tammy Lively. Do you get enough alone time? They say that if you don't, you could report higher stress, depression, and lower life satisfaction. I guess the average American adult gets about 9.5 hours to themselves a month. So make sure you take some time for you. Apparently, it's important. Keep it here. Going to do some Tim McGraw for you when we come back in Real Country.
1: The U.S. Treasury quietly released its official financial report for 2025. It appears by its own numbers, the U.S. government seems insolvent. 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
1: ABC News, I'm Dave Packer. A handful of primaries across America Tuesday in Florida. Congressman Byron Donalds won the Republican nomination for Florida governor.
2: Because of your sweat, because of your hard work, we have won a massive victory.
1: Donalds, who would be the first black governor of Florida, projected to face former Congressman David Jolly, who picked up the Democratic nod. In Wyoming, the AP projects Eric Barlow wins the Republican nomination for governor, and Harriet Hagman wins the Republican nomination for U.S. Senate and will face Democrat James Byrd. Alaska also holding primaries Tuesday. President Trump on Tuesday night announcing that 50% tariffs on Canada that were supposed to go into effect at midnight will be delayed, giving teams time to hammer out a deal. New data from the CDC shows exemptions from routine vaccines among kindergartners increased to a record 4.2% last year. That's up from 3.6% the previous school year. This is ABC News. Toledo's mayor confirms two people were killed in a series of explosions at an industrial facility. Neighbor Demetrius Langston says he felt the shockwaves a mile and a half away.
3: It rumbled down my block. It actually rumbled down my block, and it sounded like a bunch of army robot soldiers.
1: The cause is under investigation. Opening statement started Tuesday in the latest Meta trial. 29 state attorneys general filed suit against the social media giant over child safety and privacy concerns. ABC's Mike DeBusky.
4: Mark Zuckerberg could take the stand in this trial, as could Adam Mosseri, who is, of course, the CEO of Instagram. We are expecting to hear testimony from psychologists and medical experts about the actual conditions of young people on these platforms. It's important to note that lawyers for the prosecution here have said that they're not actually going to put children on the stand.
1: Meta says the trial will show the work it's done to make its platforms safer. Dave Packer, ABC News.
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0: That's Alabama, Song of the South, right here in Real Country. This guy getting ready to kick off his big tour. He'll do that tomorrow in Indianapolis. 4 nights there. Here's Garth Brooks with Rodeo, right here in Real Country.
1: His eyes are cold and restless.

There's Blake, but the one that started it all for him, Austin, right here in real country. Well, if you need to get something done, experts say today's the day. 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So, you know, get her done. Keep it here. We've got some great stuff on the way. Going to do some Charlie Rich, Tracy Lawrence, and more.

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1: ABC News, I'm Dave Packard. Primary elections across a handful of states Tuesday. In Florida, Congressman Byron Donalds won the Republican nomination for governor. ABC News political director Avery Harper says Donalds was heavily favored.
2: Not only did he have the endorsement of President Trump, but he has also has large name recognition in the state of Florida among Republican voters. And he has a massive war chest that will help power him through November's election.
1: Donalds, who would be the first black governor of Florida, is projected to face former Congressman David Jolly, who picked up the Democratic nod. In Alaska's Senate race, Republican Senator Dan Sullivan and Democratic former Congresswoman Mary Petola advanced to November's general election. It's expected to be a costly fight for a seat that could determine the balance of power in the U.S. Senate. President Trump announced Tuesday night, and now Canada confirms the U.S. has agreed to delay its 50% tariff on a range of Canadian goods until the end of August 21st as trade talks continue. This is ABC News. Founding ZZ Top member Frank Beard has died. Known for hits like Give Me All Your Love and Legs and the 1975 hit Tush. An announcement from his representative says that Beard died under hospice care at his ranch in Richmond, Texas, surrounded by his family. Frank Beard was 77. One local leader in Ohio is calling for a pause in the use of flock cameras.
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4: This has gone without

That's Faith Hill, whose middle daughter, Maggie, just celebrated her birthday, 28 years old. Incredible. How you doing? I'm Tammy Lively. Here's one from Exile in Real Country.

0: that. I'm Tammy. Keep it here. We're going to get some Ricochet on for you next.
1: We're the real deal. Real country.

0: 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Hey, YouTube is going to be changing how it counts video views on their platform. The old way was you had to watch at least 30 seconds of a video for it to count as a view, but now the platform is going to start counting a new video from the very first frame. So if you're on YouTube, your views are about to go way...
1: 2 hours ago, Kyle arrived at the bar.
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0: That's Rodney Atkins. You might want to take a back row because maybe there won't be any of those flock cameras around. 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I guess there's a website. It's called haveibeenflocked.com. 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
1: ABC News, I'm Dave Packer. A handful of primaries across America Tuesday in Florida. Congressman Byron Donalds won the Republican nomination for Florida governor.
2: Because of your sweat, because of your hard work, we have won a massive victory.
1: Donalds, who would be the first black governor of Florida, projected to face former Congressman David Jolly, who picked up the Democratic nod. In Wyoming, the AP projects Eric Barlow wins the Republican nomination for governor, and Harriet Hagman wins the Republican nomination for U.S. Senate and will face Democrat James Byrd. Alaska also holding primaries Tuesday. President Trump on Tuesday night announcing that 50% tariffs on Canada that were supposed to go into effect at midnight will be delayed, giving teams time to hammer out a deal. New data from the CDC shows exemptions from routine vaccines among kindergartners increased to a record 4.2% last year. That's up from 3.6% the previous school year. This is ABC News. Toledo's mayor confirms two people were killed in a series of explosions at an industrial facility. Neighbor Demetrius Langston says he felt the shockwaves a mile and a half away.
3: It rumbled down my block. It actually rumbled down my block, and it sounded like a bunch of army robot soldiers.
1: The cause is under investigation. Opening statement started Tuesday in the latest Meta trial. 29 state attorneys general filed suit against the social media giant over child safety and privacy concerns. ABC's Mike DeBusky.
4: Mark Zuckerberg could take the stand in this trial, as could Adam Mosseri, who is, of course, the CEO of Instagram. We are expecting to hear testimony from psychologists and medical experts about the actual conditions of young people on these platforms. It's important to note that lawyers for the prosecution here have said that they're not actually going to put children on the stand.
1: Meta says the trial will show the work it's done to make its platforms safer. Dave Packer, ABC News.
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Here's Josh Turner right here in Real Country. Good morning, everybody. I'm Tammy Lively with one from the Bellamy Brothers for you. This one's called Lovers Live Longer right here in Real Country.

0: There's Lainey Wilson, 4x4 by you, right here in Real Country. She's going to be one of the headliners at a big guitar pull that's happening out in L.A. to benefit the Country Music Hall of Fame and Museum. It's happening at the Novo out in L.A. September the 17th. That would be incredible. Keep it here. We've got music on the way from Garth Brooks.
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0: There's Tammy Wynette. Stand by your man right here in Real Country. Hey, this is random, but I thought this was a fun fact. In Major League Baseball, only 33 players have ever hit home runs in their very first at-bat and on the very first pitch. 8 of them were pitchers, which is kind of remarkable. The most recent was Josh Baez of the St. Louis Cardinals. He did that last weekend, which is pretty darn.
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0: That's Tim McGraw. Just to see a smile right here in Real Country. He is such a proud girl dad. I love seeing all of his posts about his girls. He is just a very proud dad. I love that. Hey, it's time for me to get out of here. I've got a groundhog to catch. Yep, he is settled in at our place, and he's not welcome there. So I'm going to try to rehome that little bugger today. Wish me luck and be kind to one another.
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1: ABC News, I'm Sherry Preston. Another primary election day in the state of Florida. Trump-backed Congressman Byron Donalds has won the GOP race for governor. He will be vying for the job Ron DeSantis currently holds.
2: My administration will be guided by three pillars: making Florida accountable, achievable, and most of all, affordable.
1: He will face former Congressman David Jolly in November. Also winning in the Florida race for Senate, State Representative Angie Nixon, a Democratic Socialist. She won her party's nomination for the seat once held by Secretary of State Marco Rubio. On trial in California, Facebook and Instagram parent company Meta, State Attorney General Rob Bonta.
3: This is about our children, the next generation, our kids. They deserve to be safe.
1: He and other attorneys general sued, saying that Meta knew its products were addictive and fueling anxiety and depression among young people, but say the company went ahead with their development anyway. This is ABC News. Opening statements have now begun in the latest trial involving social media platform Meta, which faces new allegations from several state attorneys general on its impact to kids and teens. ABC's Mike Dubusky explains.
4: We're talking about the very design of Facebook and Instagram, features like infinite scrolling. There's also push notifications that light up your phone. Some studies have shown they have a dopamine response in the brain as well. The cumulative effect of this, according to these lawsuits, has been that the consumer is worse off. And what's more, these cases allege that Meta knew these features were harmful and went ahead with them anyway.
1: An Australian woman has been convicted of poisoning four of her estranged relatives with death cap mushrooms. Now she's appealing the decision in court this week. Her defense team is arguing a sequestration error resulted in jury members being placed in the same.
4: Shown they have a dopamine response in the brain as well. The cumulative effect of this, according to these lawsuits, has been that the consumer is worse off. And what's more, these cases allege that Meta knew these features were harmful and went ahead with them anyway.
1: An Australian woman has been convicted of poisoning four of her estranged relatives with death cap mushrooms. Now she's appealing the decision in court this week. Her defense team is arguing a sequestration error resulted in jury members being placed in the same hotel.

0: That's 100 years with offices in Spruce Pine, Burnsville, Newland, and Banner Elk.
1: This Wednesday morning in the North Carolina mountains, we start out with patchy fog and cooler temperatures, thanks to a little dip in the humidity. As we head into the afternoon, however, it is going to be quite warm. We'll be mostly sunny with highs in the mid to upper 80s and a little breeze at times. Heading into the overnight, it's mainly clear, temperatures in the middle 60s. And as we head into Thursday, mid to upper 80s once again, isolated storms developing after 2 or 3 p.m. I'm meteorologist Chris Michaels in the NCN Weather Center.
2: 4 minutes after 6 o'clock, 81 degrees was the high yesterday. Pretty comfortable out there this morning with a temperature of 64 degrees. She said.

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3: Well, it's a 64-degree morning this morning, 16 minutes after 6 o'clock. And, well, it looks like a nice weather day. Forecast says sunshine and the high is in the lower 80s, about where we landed yesterday with 81 for the high temperature yesterday.

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2: 23 after 6 o'clock. Football is real close. It's almost here. It's Friday night. Opening of the Western Highland football season. All the teams are playing on Friday. And Mountain Heritage on the road. They travel to Pisgah. 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Kickoff 7:30 out of Pisgah. 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You can tune in for the Cougars on Friday night. Well, Alabama's very first number one song is coming up right after George Burge. It won't be long.

0: Alabama, 1980, their first number one song. 6:30 is our time. It's time to talk a little sports.
1: NCN Sports, I'm Tony Rixby. The Milwaukee Brewers matching baseball's modern era record for the biggest shutout, beating the Seattle Mariners last night 22-0. Home runs from Christian Yelich, David Hamilton, Luis Lara, and a two-run shot by Jake Bowers. Brewers manager Pat Murphy.
2: You know, it's one game, and it's a pretty good performance. Pretty darn good performance. Isn't perfect, but God, that was really nice.
1: Duke football preparing for its season opener against Tulane on September 5th. The Blue Devils won the ACC championship last year. They're looking to improve defensively this year. Head coach Manny Diaz Tuesday saying the team had problems defending the pass last year.
3: If you just compare 24-25 and how significant that change was, well, then there's no reason why we have to be burdened by what we did in 25 and 26. It's a new year.
1: While Manny Diaz

0: isn't perfect, but God, that was really nice.
1: Duke football preparing for its season opener against Tulane on September 5th. The Blue Devils won the ACC championship last year. They're looking to improve defensively this year. Head coach Manny Diaz Tuesday saying the team had problems defending the pass last year.
2: If you just compare 24 to 25 and how significant that change was, well, then there's no reason why we have to be burdened by what we did in 25 and 26. It's a new year.
1: While Manny Diaz pairing for its season opener against Tulane on September 5th, the Blue Devils won the ACC championship last year. They're looking to improve defensively this year. Head coach Manny Diaz Tuesday saying the team had problems defending the pass last year.
2: If you just compare 24 to 25 and how significant that change was, well, then there's no reason why we have to be burdened by what we did in 25 and 26. It's a new year.
1: While Manny Diaz was talking football, historian Mike Soltis says he died Tuesday at his Florida home from Parkinson's disease. Tony Rixby, NCN Sports.
3: Well, the high school teams get fired up with football on Friday night. All seven Western Highland Conference teams in action. Only Avery and Hendersonville will have home games. Hampton, Tennessee plays at Avery. East Henderson at Hendersonville. Madison will be on the road to Andrews. Mitchell travels to Charlotte Latin. Mountain Heritage will be at Pisgah. We'll have coverage of that. And Owens at Rosman and Polk will be at Chase. That's the lineup for this first week of Friday football for the high school teams. Well, 64 degrees is our temperature. Yesterday, 81 degrees. We have a day today, and the forecast looks a lot like yesterday. Sunshine and highs lower 80s, according to the forecaster. Tonight, clear and lows in the lower 60s. And then sunshine for Thursday before we have clouds move in the afternoon. High temperatures, lower 80s tomorrow. And then cloudy tomorrow night with a 40% chance of a shower or thunderstorm and lows in the lower 60s. Now, Friday appears to be the rain day. 90% chance of showers and storms. Highs around 80. And then Friday night, an 80% chance of showers and thunderstorms. Saturday, sunny. Highs around 80. And Sunday, sunny. Where the high is also around 80 on Sunday. This morning, 64 degrees here at WKYK. 26 minutes before 7 o'clock. 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
2: 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It's 18 minutes before 7 o'clock. Michael Dardell with you on the Wednesday. Yeah, Wednesday. 19th day. I have to think about that sometimes. 19th day of August. Maybe a foggy spot out there this morning. Didn't appear to be too bad, though. But, of course, school buses are out there. You're mixing it up with them since the beginning of the week where we started school back. So just allow some extra patience and extra time making your way around. Happy birthday on this Wednesday the 19th to Micah Bodford, Deanna Buchanan, Harold Caldwell, and Karen Carver. Donna Cassidy has a birthday today. Diane Cantrell, Pam McMahon, and Jasmine Melton. Corey Prestel, a birthday. Becky Riddle, Jan Ritter, Scott Spratt, Roberta Stafford, Leah Swan, and Letha Wheeler, all having birthdays today on this Wednesday the 19th.

You know, sometimes in your life, you may find it hurts to be in love. Especially when you and the one you love already belong to somebody else. You're tied to her, and I'm tied to him. And we don't want to hurt either one of them. That's how it is.

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0: during her campaign, defeated establishment Democrat Alex Vindman in the governor's race. Trump-backed Congressman Byron Donalds won the GOP primary. In Alaska, Republican Senator Dan Sullivan won, fending off a challenge from Dan Sullivan. ABC Sophie Flay.
1: A federal grand jury has reportedly issued subpoenas in an investigation into whether a Republican challenger named Dan Sullivan, a retired teacher, entered the race to confuse voters and siphon votes from the Republican incumbent, also named Dan Sullivan. The challenger denies it and says his candidacy is sincere.
0: However, the original Dan Sullivan won. Ahead of next week's runoff election in South Carolina for Lindsey Graham's Senate seat, his sister Darlene said in a debate last night she was not that informed on national security when asked a question about Taiwan. However, she did say she supports the U.S. military. This is ABC News. At the Lindsey Clancy trial, her lawyers called several witnesses who disputed some of the prosecution's arguments that Clancy knew what she was doing when she killed her three children. ABC's Armando Garcia.
2: The defense calling on a forensic psychiatrist who did not treat Clancy but reviewed her medical records and testified her doctors may have missed warning signs.
3: A person with psychosis can have delusions. They can also have hallucinations. At times, she reported that she had heard a voice.
0: Her defense team says she was in the grips of postpartum psychosis when she killed her three children and tried to kill herself. Charges were announced Monday against 14 people in connection with an alleged cocaine trafficking operation involving students associated with two Penn State fraternities. More flash flooding threats today in the Midwest, including across the state of Indiana, where they are still cleaning up from high water that forced numerous water rescues. I'm Sherry Preston, ABC News.
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7: Starting out once again with some patches of fog early on this Wednesday morning, and things feeling pretty good as well, thanks to a drop in humidity. As we head into the afternoon, it's a mostly sunny sky. It's warm with high temperatures in the mid to upper 80s, a little breezy at times. Overnight, mainly clear. Temperatures will be in the mid 60s. Heading into Thursday, mid to upper 80s for high temperatures. Isolated late afternoon storms a possibility. I'm meteorologist Chris Michaels in the NCN Weather Center.
6: Well, I don't see any trouble from anyone, and the weather looks pretty nice out there. 64 degrees. It's 4 minutes after 7 o'clock. This is called Loving Life Again by Ella Langley.

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Friday night football begins for the Western Highland. The seven teams of the Western Highland Conference, two are at home. Avery and Hendersonville are both at home on Friday night. Avery will play host to Hampton, Tennessee. Hendersonville will play host to East Henderson. Meanwhile, Madison's on the road to Andrews. It's Owen at Rosman, Polk at Chase, Mitchell's at Charlotte Latin, and Mountain Heritage will be at Pisgah. Now, that Heritage-Pisgah game, sportscasters already calling that a close matchup with close predictions on that ball game. We'll be broadcasting that live. Kickoff is at 7:30, the usual time. Our coverage beginning just after 7 o'clock from Pisgah on Friday night. Well, last night in the WNBA, several games in Indiana included in that. They got over the triple-digit mark again. Indiana beat Toronto 101-95 last night. Kelsey Mitchell had 29 points. Caitlin and Clark added a lot, too. Another strong game for her. 24 points, 7 assists, 3 rebounds, and 4 three-pointers in that victory last night. Next on the schedule in the WNBA, Toronto's at Washington tonight, Minnesota at Golden State. Indiana plays again tomorrow night. They'll be at Dallas. That's going to be at 8 o'clock tomorrow night. It's 18 minutes after 7 o'clock. Good morning from Real Country, WKYK.

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4: Well, the word is the Yancey County landfill is supposed to be open today. It was delayed a couple of days, so if you had plans to get some things to the landfill, then back open after being closed temporarily last week for some repairs and things. 22 minutes after 7 o'clock. Glad to have you tuned this way. Real Country WKYK on a Wednesday morning with the Hag, Merle Haggard, and one of his greatest, Always Wanting You.

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1: A months-long undercover investigation into products being sold at vape shops in Madison County has resulted in two arrests. The Madison County Sheriff's Office began the investigation in February after receiving complaints from parents and other residents concerned about products they said were easily accessible and attractive to young people. Investigators made undercover purchases at several vape shops and sent the products to a laboratory for testing. Authorities say testing showed that some of the products contained Schedule I psychedelic controlled substances. Search warrants were later executed at three vape shops in Madison County. Sheriff Buddy Harwood said some of the seized products were labeled not for human consumption, despite being sold in forms such as candy bars. 54-year-old Aaron Gosnell of Hot Springs and 39-year-old Muhammad Ahmad Al-Rowley of Mars Hill has been arrested. Both face felony charges. The investigation is continuing, and additional charges or arrests are possible. Buncombe County commissioners are backing UNC Health in the competition to add 92 new acute care hospital beds in Western North Carolina. Commissioners voted unanimously last night to support UNC Health's application. The county had previously voiced support for Advent Health's proposal in May. Four healthcare systems, UNC Health, Advent Health, Mission Health, and Novant Health, are competing for state approval for those additional beds. UNC Health is proposing a new 92-bed hospital at the current Westgate Shopping Center site in Asheville. The proposed UNC Health West Medical Center would represent an investment of almost $747 million and would be UNC Health's first hospital in Asheville. Advent Health is seeking the beds for its new hospital currently under construction in Weaverville, while Mission Health and Novant Health also have submitted proposals. The North Carolina Department of Health and Human Services will make the final decision on which proposal receives approval. The Yancey County Board of Education received several updates during its regular meeting on Monday night. The board unanimously selected Performance Services for planned stadium repairs following a review of proposals and interviews. School officials also reported that Verizon, which recently acquired Frontier, has notified the district that copper phone lines will no longer be supported. Yancey County Schools is now exploring internet-based replacements for landline phones in district buildings. New flashing school zone signs have been installed at Cane River Middle and Blue Ridge Elementary, while engineering work continues on plans for landslide and fieldhouse repairs. Superintendent Kathy Amos reported a successful first day of school with current district enrollment at 2016 students. The next Yancey County Board of Education meeting is scheduled for September the 21st. I'm Michael Dardell for WKYK News. 63 degrees, a nice comfortable temperature and good start to the day for weather. Look at that forecast is coming up. 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
1: Well, last couple of days, we've had a little bit of relief from the August heat. Are we past those dog days of summer and the August heat? Well, looking back at some of our weather history, six times during the last 16 years, we made it into the 90s during the month of August, including last year, August 29th. It was 90 degrees on the 29th of August

last year. Well, take that back, the year before, in 2024. That was right before, the month before the storm. So that was August 29th of 2024. Yeah, we're in 2026 now. And so 81, that was the high temperature yesterday. Forecast today looking a lot like yesterday. Sunshine and the highs in the lower 80s. A clear sky tonight and lows lower 60s. Tomorrow, sunny in the morning, then becoming partly cloudy with our highs in the lower 80s. And then tomorrow night, a 40% chance of a shower or thunderstorm. We slip back into that pattern of those afternoon showers again. Right now, unless there's a change, Friday appears to be just about the guaranteed wet day. A 90% chance of showers and storms. Highs around 80. Looks like a wet football night to start out the season with a chance of rain at 80% for Friday night. And then we're back to sunshine for the weekend. Saturday and Sunday both looking pretty good right now with the highs around 80 and sunshine. Some of the weather stations around this morning: in Spruce Pine, 65 degrees, 64 in Bakersville, South Tow area, 62, 61 to the Pensacola area, Boone's at 65, partly cloudy out at the Asheville Airport, 67 there, a little morning fog at the Tri-City Airport in Tennessee, 68, and a few clouds around the Charlotte Airport, and 73 degrees. We're 10 less than that here, 63 degrees. Mount Mitchell a little cooler this morning. They're at 56 for a temperature on Mount Mitchell. 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

out of the blue, drifting off to the evening news. She said, honey, what would you do if you'd have never met me? I just laughed, said, I don't know. I could take a couple guesses, though. And then tried to dig real deep. Said, darling, honestly, I do a lot more offshore fishing. I'd probably eat more drive-through chicken.

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2: Well, we're talking about a great weather day today. Going to be a good one for some sports activities going on. Soccer today. 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And that's at 6 o'clock. 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There's volleyball also today. Incas at Mountain Heritage. So Cougar volleyball team, the ladies at home at 6 o'clock today. And don't forget our JV football program. They get fired up tomorrow. As Heritage will be at Avery tomorrow. 7 o'clock kickoff there. Cherokee at Mitchell for JV at 6 o'clock. And then, of course, Friday night, we've got those varsity games to get started. Well, today is the 19th day of August. A little bit of history about this day. Way back in 1814, British troops landed in Benedict, Maryland to capture Washington, D.C. on this day. And in 1909, the very first auto races were being held at the brand new Indy Motor Speedway. Born on this day in Lafayette, Louisiana, 1944, was country music man Eddie Raven. And also born on this day, 1969, Beaumont, Texas, was Clay Walker Jr. In 1973, Rita Coolidge and Kris Kristofferson were married in Malibu, California. As Kris Kristofferson just had that number one song at that time, the Why Me, which included Coolidge in the backing vocals. The couple divorced near the end of 1979. Closer to home, happy birthday today to Micah Bodford, Deanna Buchanan with a birthday, and Harold Caldwell, also Karen Carver, Donna Cassidy has a birthday, Diane Cantrell, Pam McMahon, Jasmine Melton, Corey Presnell, Becky Riddle a birthday, and Jan Ritter. Also, happy birthday to Scott Spratt, to Roberta Stafford, Leah Swan, and Letha Wheeler, all having birthdays today. Also born on this day in 1966 in Jacksonville, Texas, was Leanne Womack, country music singer and songwriter. She had a song in the year 2000 that was a crossover hit, reached number one on the Billboard country charts and in the top 15 in the Billboard Hot 100 rock charts also. It became her signature song called I Hope You Dance.

0: The following point of view is presented in memory of J.R.L. Sink.
1: Will Rogers, who died in a plane crash with Wiley Post in 1935, probably one of the greatest political sages of this country has ever known. And now about growing older from Will Rogers. First, eventually you'll reach a point when you stop lying about your age and start bragging about it. Second, the older we get, the fewer things seem worth waiting in line for. Third, some people try to turn back their odometers. Not me. I want people to know why I look this way. I've traveled a long way. Some of the roads were not paved. Fourth, when you're dissatisfied and would like to go back to your youth, think of algebra. Fifth, you know you're getting old when everything either dries up or leaks. Sixth, I don't know how I got over the hill without getting to the top. Seventh, one of the many things no one tells you about aging is that it's such a nice change from being young. Eighth, one must wait until evening to see how splendid the day has been. Ninth, being young is beautiful. Being old is comfortable. Tenth, long ago, when men cursed and beat the ground with sticks, it was called witchcraft. Today, it's called golf. And finally, if you don't learn to laugh at trouble, you won't have anything to laugh at when you're very old. Well, that's it from Will Rogers about getting old, and that's how it looks from this point of view.

0: Tracy Lawrence and marching on. Wow, it's looking nice outside this morning. Blue skies, sunshine, the beginnings of another day about like yesterday, where we had sunny skies and the highs in the low 80s. 81 was the high yesterday. 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
1: ABC News, I'm Sherry Preston. Congressman Byron Donalds has won the Republican nomination for Florida governor, and former Representative David Jolly has picked up the Democratic nod, setting the stage for a fall campaign to replace outgoing Governor Ron DeSantis in November. Democratic Socialist Angie Nixon won the Democratic nomination for Senate in Florida, defeating the choice of the Democratic Party, Alex Vindman. Police say on the night she died, actress Hayden Panettiere was with her on-again, off-again boyfriend, Brian Hixon, and his brother, Zach.
2: Officials say the brothers called 911. Police reporting Zach was very emotional while EMS were working on Hayden, while Brian did not become emotional until EMS declared her officially deceased. According to the report, Brian also showed the officer the bag of medication Hayden is currently on.
1: That's ABC's Faith Abube. 14 people now charged in connection with an alleged cocaine ring involving students associated with two Penn State fraternities. This is ABC News. A growing number of law enforcement officers are in big trouble, accused of inappropriately using flock cameras.
3: A police officer is behind bars and another is facing termination, both accused of misusing flock cameras, a system of more than 120,000 automatic license plate readers used by law enforcement nationwide. No warrant needed. Amid the growing backlash, by the end of the year, Flock is requiring every department to turn on a tool that flags suspicious searches and automatically locks that officer out pending review.

0: ABC's Lana Moise on trial. Meta, accused of designing dangerous products for young people. Those products, Instagram and Facebook.
1: Meta just lost two very similar cases that dealt with a lot of these same questions in New Mexico and California just this year. Again, both of those cases had to do with the negative mental health impacts that features baked into these social media platforms have on consumers, particularly young people.
0: ABC's Mike Dubusky. I'm Shiri Preston, ABC News.
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3: 63 degrees here at the radio station. A look at the weather is coming up. 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
4: This Wednesday morning in the North Carolina mountains, we start out with patchy fog and cooler temperatures thanks to a little dip in the humidity. As we head into the afternoon, however, it is going to be quite warm. We'll be mostly sunny with highs in the mid to upper 80s and a little breeze at times. Heading into the overnight, it's mainly clear, temperatures in the middle 60s. And as we head into Thursday, mid to upper 80s once again, isolated storms developing after 2 or 3 p.m. I'm meteorologist Chris Michaels in the NCN Weather Center.
3: A few morning clouds still around, but for the most part, blue skies and sunshine and looking pretty good out there this morning. 63 degrees is our temperature at 4 minutes after 8 o'clock.
5: It's just an old beat-up truck. Some say that I should trade up now that I got some jangle in my pocket.

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Highway 19, east of Burnsville on the Asheville Highway. Phone 682-2118. 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That's 820-8058. Well, if you're one of those sleepy heads and you're just now getting going this morning, we've got news coming up for you around 8:30. It's 12 after 8 now. Some of the stories we'll be talking about. Madison County vape shop investigation led to several arrests there from that. And Buncombe commissioners, they say they're back in the UNC Health Hospital proposal, the battle for beds going on there in Buncombe County. And some Yancey County school projects we'll tell you about, too, as well as the latest from the North Carolina News.

Network. Weather forecast today, a repeat of yesterday, and that's a good thing. Sunshine, the highs in the lower 80s. 81 was the high yesterday. Clear tonight, lows lower 60s. Tomorrow, about the same, but an increased chance of that shower activity back with us in the afternoon or evening tomorrow. Now, Friday, right now, looking like the big rain day with a 90% chance of rain, shower, storms all day, all night for Friday. So it looks like that's when the rain is heading our way. That may change between now and then. You know how it is here in the mountains and how that works out, but that's what's in the forecast for now. 64 degrees. Here's a old goal from Johnny Paycheck.

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2: 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Sports news and weather all coming up for you in just a minute. But to keep you updated on what's happening in local sports, back to school means back to a lot of sports already happening. Boys soccer today, Heritage out at North Buncombe at 6:45. Mitchell's at McDowell at 6. Volleyball, Lady Cougars are at home for some volleyball this evening at 6 o'clock. They'll host Inca. JV football, really kicking off the football season is the JV program tomorrow night. They'll be on the road. Our JV team traveling to Avery for their first game at 7 o'clock. And then, of course, on Friday night, we've got the varsity game on the road as Mountain Heritage will travel to Pisgah. We'll be broadcasting that from Pisgah on Friday night. Now, the first home game of the year is a week from Friday night when it's going to be Irwin at Mountain Heritage. That'll be the first home game on August the 28th. 22 after 8 o'clock. This song's just got such a good beat to it. It's Kane Brown, and it's called Woman.

0: NCN Sports. I'm Tony Rixby. The Milwaukee Brewers matching baseball's modern era record for the biggest shutout, beating the Seattle Mariners last night 22-0. Home runs from Christian Yelich, David Hamilton, Luis Lara, and a two-run shot by Jake Bowers. Brewers manager Pat Murphy.
1: You know, it's one game, and it's a pretty good performance. Pretty darn good performance. Isn't perfect, but God, that was really nice.
0: Duke football preparing for its season opener against Tulane on September 5th. The Blue Devils won the ACC championship last year. They're looking to improve defensively this year. Head coach Manny Diaz Tuesday saying the team had problems defending the pass last year.
2: If you just compare 24-25 and how significant that change was, well, then there's no reason why we have to be burdened by what we did in 25 and 26. It's a new year.
0: While Manny Diaz was talking football in Durham, nearby in Chapel Hill, Michael Malone was talking basketball. In an interview with CBS Sports, the new Carolina basketball coach says it's been chaos since he accepted the job. After 25 years in the NBA and winning a world championship, Malone says he didn't envision himself coaching in college, even turning down the Carolina job three times. So why did he change his mind? Malone says two words, Roy Williams.
3: I was going to stay in the NBA and continue my NBA journey. And I had a couple of great conversations with Hall of Famer coach Roy Williams. And I had just met him. I just got to know him, but I feel like I've known him for years.
0: The game between the Gwinnett Stripers and Durham Bulls at Gwinnett Field postponed due to unplayable field conditions last night. They'll play a doubleheader today. The Wilson Warbirds couldn't keep the Salem Ridgejacks off the scoreboard last night, falling 21-4 in the series opener. Elsewhere in Major League Baseball last night, the Atlanta Braves losing to the Minnesota Twins 4-1, while the Rangers were shutting out the Nationals 5-0. Orioles fell to the Yankees 3-1. Tampa Bay Rays have lost four of their last five, falling to the Toronto Blue Jays 10-5, Royals beating the Athletics 4-3, Angels over the Astros 3-1. Pirates beat the Tigers 4-1, the Guardians 8-1 over the San Francisco Giants, Boston Red Sox 9-4 winners over the Arizona Diamondbacks, and as we told you earlier in the sportscast, that 22-0 shellacking of Seattle by Milwaukee. Rasmussen, who co-founded cable sports TV giant ESPN, has died at the age of 93. Historian Mike Soltis says he died Tuesday at his Florida home from Parkinson's disease. Tony Rixby, NCN Sports.
4: NCN News, I'm Mike Riley. The summer of cyclosporiasis continues as cases increase in North Carolina. Cyclosporiasis is caused by a parasite, Cyclospora, which is found in contaminated water and produce. Jackie Norton, who sells produce at the State Farmers and Market.
5: As far as our customers that we're seeing out here at the State Farmers Market, I think most of the customers realize that these are primarily locally grown products.
4: The South Korean and U.S. militaries shortened drills by about half after President Trump ordered a reduction as regional allies expressed their concern.
6: South Korea has said U.S.-South Korean joint drills will be sharply scaled back and will end on Friday, not August the 27th, as originally planned. The agreement to cut down the drills came at the request of the U.S.
4: Senator Darlene Graham, running in South Carolina's runoff election, stumbled over a foreign policy question during a debate last night. When asked about Taiwan and the South China Sea, she admitted, "National security is not my thing." Terrell Williams of Stone Mountain, Georgia, has been charged in connection with a burglary at the home of late NASCAR driver Greg Biffle in Iredell County. This investigator said,
7: "It's some kind of closure to the family, and that's why we do this."
4: Residents and farmers along some heavily traveled rural roads in southern Lenoir County say traffic and speeding on the roads outside their homes or farms have become a daily concern. Representative Chris Humphrey is now urging Transportation and Agriculture Departments, along with GPS companies, to reroute traffic away from the rural roads. He tells WITN.
8: Well, recently, we've seen a lot of accidents in another part of southern Lenoir County where there's other farms and rural roads, secondary roads, and that sort of thing. Just yesterday was a bad accident.
4: You're listening to NCN News.
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10: A months-long undercover investigation into products being sold at vape shops in Madison County has resulted in two arrests. The Madison County Sheriff's Office began the investigation in February after receiving complaints from parents and other residents concerned about products they said were easily accessible and attractive to young people. Investigators made undercover purchases at several vape shops and sent the products to a laboratory for testing. Authorities say testing showed that some of the products contained Schedule I psychedelic controlled substances. Search warrants were later executed at three vape shops in Madison County. Sheriff Buddy Harwood said some of the seized products were labeled not for human consumption, despite being sold in forms such as candy bars. 54-year-old Aaron Gosnell of Hot Springs and 39-year-old Muhammad Ahmad Arroeli of Mars Hill has been arrested. Both face felony charges. The investigation is continuing, and additional charges or arrests are possible. Buncombe County commissioners are backing UNC Health in the competition to add 92 new acute care hospital beds in Western North Carolina. Commissioners voted unanimously last night to support UNC Health's application. The county had previously voiced support for Advent Health's proposal in May. Four healthcare systems, UNC Health, Advent Health, Mission Health, and Novant Health, are competing for state approval for those additional beds. UNC Health is proposing a new 92-bed hospital at the current Westgate Shopping Center site in Asheville. The proposed UNC Health West Medical Center would represent an investment of almost $747 million and would be UNC Health's first hospital in Asheville. Advent Health is seeking the beds for its new hospital currently under construction in Weaverville, while Mission Health and Novant Health also have submitted proposals. The North Carolina Department of Health and Human Services will make the final decision on which proposal receives approval. The Yancey County Board of Education received several updates during its regular meeting on Monday night. The board unanimously selected Performance Services for planned stadium repairs following a review of proposals and interviews. School officials also reported that Verizon, which recently acquired Frontier, has notified the district that copper phone lines will no longer be supported. Yancey County Schools is now exploring internet-based replacements for landline phones in district buildings. New flashing school zone signs have been installed at Cane River Middle and Blue Ridge Elementary, while engineering work continues on plans for landslide and fieldhouse repairs. Superintendent Kathy Amos reported a successful first day of school with current district enrollment at 2016 students. The next Yancey County Board of Education meeting is scheduled for September the 21st. I'm Michael Dardell for WKYK News. We're up to 66 degrees for a temperature. Heading back to the 80s, lower 80s for today, and sunshine. A clear sky expected tonight, and lower 60s again, about like this morning. And then for Thursday, sunny in the morning, a few clouds in the afternoon. Once again, lower 80s for tomorrow. And then a 40% chance of a shower or storm tomorrow evening. Friday, a 90% chance of showers and storms during the day. Highs around 80% chance for Friday night. And we're back to sunshine, according to the forecast for the weekend. Sunny on Saturday and also on Sunday, with the high temperatures right around 80 degrees. 27 minutes before the 9 o'clock hour and 66 degrees this morning.

0: Mountain Community Health Partnership is pleased to announce that Dr. Gretchen Court Banks, a board-certified pediatrician with deep roots in Mitchell and Yancey counties, will be joining the organization this fall. Dr. Banks will begin seeing patients in September of 2026 and will be accepting new pediatric patients. Families are encouraged to call now to schedule appointments for late September and beyond. The phone number is 688-2104.
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3: Years ago, there was a pool hall in Bakersville, right in the middle of town. I could never figure out why they didn't want nobody under 16 in, but I'd go in with my uncle, says George Morgan. I think it's about a dime a game. They'd all throw a dollar on the pool table and shoot to see who wins. My uncle'd play the jukebox. I believe it was a nickel. It's one of those old Wurlitzers, had a round top, and Moon Mulligan had a record on there I'll never forget. I'll sail my ship alone. Uncle Mark would play that song after every game. When asked if the pool hall had liquor, George answered that it was never served, but you could bring your own bottle with you.
2: If you have a story to share, call 682-9654.

Ronnie Millsap at 13 minutes before the 9 o'clock hour. Hey, Parkway Playhouse has kind of an extra day in their play that's being presented this week, tomorrow night. They'll be presenting tomorrow night at 7:30, Friday and Saturday at 7:30. Carswell Holler, it's a comedy that was the 2025 Appalachian Playwriting Festival winner. They'll also have a Sunday afternoon matinee at 2:30. Hey, and don't forget, we're back to sports already, back in school. On the schedule today, Mountain Heritage out at North Buncombe for some soccer at 6:45. And the Lady Cougars are at home in volleyball tonight. Inca at Mountain Heritage. And our JV team will kick off the football season tomorrow night when they're on the road. They'll travel to Avery in their ball game for tomorrow night.

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mama used to send me over with things. We struck a friendship up. I spent a few long summers

0: Brooks and Dunn and Kane Brown along with them, and I Believe. 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
1: ABC News, I'm Sherry Preston. Mixed results for far-left Democrats in yesterday's primaries in Florida. Democratic Socialist Angie Nixon did win the Democratic primary for Senate against former national security expert Alex Vindman.
2: Vindman was backed by establishment party leaders, and his campaign raised $16 million. None of it was enough to beat Nixon, who joined the DSA in the middle of her campaign.
3: We, the hardworking, everyday people of Florida, sent a shockwave to the Washington, D.C.
2: But far-left challengers coming up short elsewhere on the ballot, unable to unseat Florida Congressman Jared Moskowitz.
1: ABC's Jay O'Brien. The Navy confirming that another ship, this one the USS Benfold, lost power last month. That meant no drinking water, no working toilets, and no air conditioning for days in the South China Sea. That follows reports of shortages aboard the USS Abraham Lincoln in the Middle East as well. Still without power in parts of Indiana, a full week after serious flash flooding. This is ABC News. Charges announced against 14 people in connection with an alleged cocaine trafficking operation involving students associated with two fraternities at Penn State University.
4: According to the Attorney General of the state of Pennsylvania, he calls this a major cocaine operation that kind of went between Philadelphia, New York City, and the Penn

0: State campus, led primarily by two individuals who are now both former Penn State students. One at the top of the food chain, again, according to officials, a gentleman named Agostino Abatiello, and underneath him, a guy named Thomas Robinson.
1: ABC's Matt Rivers. The fraternities, Delta Upsilon and Sigma Chi, are both off campus. Police say those involved were cutting and packaging the drugs at those frat houses. Millions more people may be able to get smaller, lightweight Amazon packages delivered by drone by the end of the year. Amazon says it's expanding its airborne shipping to suburban areas in nearly 500 cities. Amazon saying customers could get their packages within a half hour after placing orders. Sherry Preston, ABC News.
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6: Starting out once again with some patches of fog early on this Wednesday morning, and things feeling pretty good as well, thanks to a drop in humidity. As we head into the afternoon, it's a mostly sunny sky. It's warm with high temperatures in the mid to upper 80s, a little breezy at times. Overnight, mainly clear. Temperatures will be in the mid 60s. Heading into Thursday, mid to upper 80s for high temperatures. Isolated late afternoon storms a possibility. I'm meteorologist Chris Michaels in the NCN Weather Center.
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1: Real Country with Ella Langley and Riley Green. Shane Short's going viral because he really, really likes movies. In fact, he lives in Honolulu, once flew all the way to Australia to see a movie. Don't know what movie that was. But the Odyssey's not showing in IMAX in Honolulu, so what do? You get on a plane, you go to Los Angeles. Shane flew from Honolulu to Los Angeles to see the Odyssey 8 times in the course of 1 day on the IMAX screen because that was the closest he could get to it.
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5: 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They'll be there from 10 until 4 o'clock. After that, Mitchell County DSS, August 25th, Reconciliation House in Burnsville.

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1: This Wednesday morning in the North Carolina mountains, we start out with patchy fog and cooler temperatures thanks to a little dip in the humidity. As we head into the afternoon, however, it is going to be quite warm. We'll be mostly sunny with highs in the mid to upper 80s and a little breeze at times. Heading into the overnight, it's mainly clear, temperatures in the middle 60s. And as we head into Thursday, mid to upper 80s once again, isolated storms developing after 2 or 3 p.m. I'm meteorologist Chris Michaels in the NCN Weather Center.
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Pure Country is one of those movies that every time they play it on CMT, I'm like, okay, I'm going to watch it to the end now. 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

0: Winning in the Florida race for Senate, State Representative Angie Nixon, a Democratic socialist, she won her party's nomination for the seat once held by Secretary of State Marco Rubio. The United Arab Emirates today suspending all trade with Iran after coming under renewed fire, it says, from Tehran. On trial in California, Facebook and Instagram parent company Meta. This is State Attorney General Rob Bonta.
1: This is about our children, the next generation, our kids. They deserve to be safe.
0: He and other attorneys general sued, saying that Meta knew its products were addictive and fueling anxiety and depression and went ahead with their development anyway. This is ABC News. Philadelphia police are still looking for a creepy man who's been terrorizing women near City Hall.
2: Chilling video released by investigators shows a man wearing a disturbing doll face mask.
3: He's actively engaged in running up to people. It looks like he's attempting to scare or antagonize them.
2: Police now scouring surveillance video in the area, believing he's threatened or chased at least a half a dozen people. Police say the suspect is seen using a cell phone, appearing to film the terrifying encounters. Intelligence units now scouring social media.
0: ABC's Rhiannon Alley. Excited crowds on Pompano Beach, Florida, just north of Fort Lauderdale, where the first jellyfish museum is now open. The founders fled Ukraine after starting a similar museum there. In Florida, Ariana Pelkovich is the one who runs it.
4: Biggest idea here to leave people with the feeling that they know something more about the population of jellyfish.
0: The facility houses 20 unique species. I'm Sherry Preston, ABC News.
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0: treat. Tonight's the ACM Honors Awards, the 19th ACM Honors. And the ACM Honors are all about honoring those who are kind of behind the scenes in the music industry. Dolly Parton will accept the ACM Poets Award tonight via a video message as part of the performer lineup revealed. Brenda Lee will appear as a special guest. And newcomer Zach John King will present some of the industry and studio recording awards. The event takes place tonight at the Pinnacle in Nashville. Whether you get pulled over or get into a crash, drinking and driving will change your whole world. 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Paid for by NHTSA.
1: I am a seeker.

0: That's it right there. Honky Tonk Badonka Donk, Trace Adkins on Real Country. Well, it was a big summer so far for Nashville. The country music calendar delivered record hotel demand and visitor spending. It all started with the CMA's four-day CMA Fest and then Alan Jackson's Last Call show at Nissan Stadium. They reported that the CMA Fest generated a record $93 million in visitor spending, while the Last Call concert from Alan Jackson drew more than 50,000 fans and ranked among the year's top hotel demand weekends for Nashville.
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5: This Wednesday morning in the North Carolina mountains, we start out with patchy fog and cooler temperatures thanks to a little dip in the humidity. As we head into the afternoon, however, it is going to be quite warm. We'll be mostly sunny with highs in the mid to upper 80s and a little breeze at times. Heading into the overnight, it's mainly clear, temperatures in the middle 60s. And as we head into Thursday, mid to upper 80s once again, isolated storms developing after 2 or 3 p.m. I'm meteorologist Chris Michaels in the NCN Weather Center.
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1: Real Country WKYK, the best country of yesterday and today.

0: Angie Nixon, a Democratic socialist, defeating Alex Vindman, a moderate former national security expert who had the backing of the Democratic Party. That's for the Florida Senate seat. Republican Byron Donalds could become the Florida's first black governor. He won his primary with the backing of President Trump. Meta on trial in California, accused of luring kids onto its social media platforms.
1: During opening statements, the deputy attorney general for the California Department of Justice said they plan to show jurors a study conducted by Meta that was titled "The Young Ones Are the Best Ones," accusing the company of exploiting the vulnerabilities of its youngest users.
0: Republican Byron Donalds could become the Florida's first black governor. He won his primary with the backing of President Trump. Meta on trial in California, accused of luring kids onto its social media platforms.
1: During opening statements, the deputy attorney general for the California Department of Justice said they plan to show jurors a study conducted by Meta that was titled "The Young Ones Are the Best Ones," accusing the company of exploiting the vulnerabilities of its youngest users to encourage compulsive use.
0: The next battle in the separation of church and state, the Ten Commandments, which have been ordered to be placed on all classroom walls in the state of Texas in public schools. ABC's Jim Ryan says there's a court case now underway over it.
2: Supporters of classroom displays of the Ten Commandments say it's not about proselytizing non-Christians. Instead, says Alabama State Representative Mark Gidley,
3: this is about returning a foundational principle to our schools.
2: While opponents insist
4: no school district should be posting them.
2: Attorney Chloe Kemp is with the ACLU, which has asked the U.S. Supreme Court to consider the constitutionality of the Texas law that requires the posting of the Ten Commandments in every public schoolroom in the state. Jim Ryan, ABC News in Dallas-Fort Worth.
0: The battle over the name and the facility itself in the news once again. The Kennedy Center has now told a federal court it will not attempt to return Donald Trump's name to the building's facade until at least September 8th as another legal battle over the center's future takes shape. I'm Sherry Preston, ABC News.
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8: Starting out once again with some patches of fog early on this Wednesday morning, and things feeling pretty good as well, thanks to a drop in humidity. As we head into the afternoon, it's a mostly sunny sky. It's warm with high temperatures in the mid to upper 80s, a little breezy at times. Overnight, mainly clear. Temperatures will be in the mid 60s. Heading into Thursday, mid to upper 80s for high temperatures. Isolated late afternoon storms a possibility. I'm meteorologist Chris Michaels in the NCN Weather Center.
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That's this coming Friday. They'll be there from 10 until 4 o'clock. After that, Mitchell County DSS, August 25th, Reconciliation House in Burnsville on August the 26th. Just some of the many scheduled events by Pisgah Legal Services.

Good morning and welcome to another edition of the New Day program on this Wednesday, August 19th, halfway through another work week. Happy to have you along with us as we're getting ready to enjoy some great gospel music. I'm Dennis Renfro, your host for the program. And let's get started with a scripture reading. We'll look today at the book of Psalm, chapter 139, verses 23 and 24. It reads, "Search me, O God, and know my heart. Try me and know my thoughts, and see if there be any wicked way in me, and lead me in the way everlasting."

0: That was Kevin Spencer with Too Much to Gain, to Lose, and we started the program off with the Primitive Quartet, Empty Me, Lord.
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That's the Perrys with By the Blood. This next song is going out to Pastor Brandon Foer and his congregation at Crabtree Baptist Church. His newfound road, I Need You, Lord.

That was Newfound Road, I Need You, Lord. 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

That was Third Time Out with We'll Soon Be Done with Troubles and Trials. That song's going out in memory of Judy Ray Lackey, in memory of Eddie Ballard, in memory of Claude Deaton, to David Garland, Bud Silver, Sandy Garland, Mike Higgins, Joe and Thelma Brown, Danny Ayers and family, Reverend Toby Crowder, and his congregation at Mount Carmel Baptist Church, to Robert Branch, in memory of Gene Ray, and to the staff at WKYK, requested by Rex Ray. And now here's a new one from the Williamsons, Washed Away.

0: That's the Williamsons with Washed Away. It's right now 22 minutes till 12 noon. We'll be right back in a moment to continue with more great gospel music. Up next, we'll hear from Guy Penrod and the Inspirations when we come back.
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4: 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So

That was Tim Menzies with One More Reason. This next song is going out to Catherine Norton and Betty Ann Briggs from Cody McKinney. And it goes out in memory of Lucille McMahon from Catherine Norton. Here's Paul Williams and Victor Trio, I'll Be Young Again.

0: That's the Primitive Quartet with When I Get Home, going out to Genevieve Phillips in memory of Michelle Quintero. And that brings us to the end of another broadcast of the New Day program. I hope that today's selections have been a blessing to you. And remember, until next time, to keep God in your heart and your neighbors in your prayers. You're tuned in to FM 104.7 and AM 940 WKYK, Burnsville, North Carolina. It's now 12 noon and time for ABC News. Coming up next.
1: ABC News, I'm Sherry Preston. Mixed results for far-left Democrats in yesterday's primaries. In Florida, Democratic Socialist Angie Nixon won the Democratic primary for Senate against former national security expert Alex Vindman.
2: Vindman was backed by establishment party leaders, and his campaign raised $16 million. None of it was enough to beat Nixon, who joined the DSA in the middle of her campaign.
3: We, the hardworking, everyday people of Florida, sent a shockwave to the Washington
2: But far-left challengers coming up short elsewhere on the ballot, unable to unseat Florida Congressman Jared Moskowitz.
1: That's ABC's Jay O'Brien. The Navy confirming that another Navy ship, this one the USS Benfold, lost power last month. That meant no drinking water, no working toilets, and no air conditioning on board. That follows reports of shortages aboard the USS Abraham Lincoln as well. Meta on trial in California, accused of producing products that are harmful to young people. This is ABC News. Costco is preparing to step into the Medicare market with a new partnership aimed at giving seniors some easy options for their health care.
4: The wholesale giant is partnering with nonprofit insurer SCAN to bring Medicare Advantage plans to two states and a Medicare supplement plan to a third state. The new Medicare plans won't come with a Costco membership thrown in. That isn't allowed under federal rules. The plans will be sold in Costco stores and through traditional channels like insurance agents and websites. Whether or not you qualify for these plans will depend on the final plan design, the approved service area, and the type of plan offered.
1: 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Frustration boiling over in Griffith, Indiana.
5: We've never been out of power longer than 24 hours, and this has been the worst I've ever seen.
1: Tom Cerati, one of hundreds who've been without power for a full week now following torrential downpours and flash flooding. Guess what? More rain expected in Indiana today. I'm Sherry Preston, ABC News.
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0: It's now 3 minutes after 12 noon, looking at mostly sunny skies outside our studios here in Burnsville, where it's now 78 degrees with a 6 mile per hour wind blowing from the north. We have

0: That's outside our studios here in Burnsville, where it's now 78 degrees with a 6 mph wind blowing from the north. We have
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0: It's now 3 minutes after 12 noon, looking at mostly sunny skies outside our studios here in Burnsville, where it's now 78 degrees with a 6 mph wind blowing from the north. We have a barometric pressure, third hospital proposal. And the Yancey County Board of Education received several updates during its regular meeting Monday night. We'll have details on these stories and more coming up in our local news.
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5: NCI News. I'm Mike Rayleigh. A North Carolina judge has ruled that former Governor Roy Cooper will not be forced to provide sworn deposition testimony in a long-running lawsuit brought by bar owners over COVID-19 pandemic shutdown orders. Former State Supreme Court Justice Bob Orr, who is representing the plaintiffs, tells NCI News.
6: The Attorney General's office have done absolutely everything to keep us from getting answers from Roy Cooper about why he made the decision to let every single business entity in the state that serve alcohol open, but then closed every single one of our businesses.
5: In a landmark decision that could have major implications for our coast, Superior Court Judge Brian Collins has ruled that the state of North Carolina failed to meet its constitutional obligation to protect the state's coastal fisheries. Correspondent Karen Shamas reports Congo's Ebola outbreak is spreading fast with thousands of cases already.
7: Congo's Ebola outbreak has reached 5,000 cases, according to government data on Wednesday, as responders warn it's spreading at an unprecedented speed.
5: There have been many deaths also. The summer of cyclosporiasis continues as cases increase in North Carolina. Cyclosporiasis is caused by a parasite, Cyclospora, which is found in contaminated water and produce. Morgan Naylor sells produce at the State Farmers Market in Raleigh and tells NCI News.
8: It is concerning on like a commercial scale, but when you come to the State Farmers Market in Raleigh, you can find, you know, locally owned farms that pick their own stuff.
5: A major decision could reshape the healthcare landscape in Buncombe County as 4 hospital systems compete for state approval to add 92 new hospital beds. Commission Chair Amanda Edwards.
9: Residents are demanding additional options, and we are listening and taking action in that area.
5: You're listening to NCI News.
3: 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A number again is 208-4119. A months-long undercover investigation into products being sold at vape shops in Madison County has resulted in 2 arrests. The Madison County Sheriff's Office began the investigation in February after receiving complaints from parents and other residents concerned about products they said were easily accessible and attractive to young people. Investigators made undercover purchases at several vape shops and sent the products to a laboratory for testing. Authorities say testing showed that some of the products contained Schedule I psychedelic controlled substances. Search warrants were later executed at 3 vape shops in Madison County. Sheriff Buddy Harwood said some of the seized products were labeled not for human consumption, despite

being sold in forms such as candy bars. 54-year-old Aaron Gosnell of Hot Springs and 39-year-old Muhammad Ahmad Al-Rowley of Mars Hill has been arrested. Both face felony charges. The investigation is continuing, and additional charges or arrests are possible.

0: for AdventHealth's proposal in May. Four healthcare systems, UNC Health, AdventHealth, Mission Health, and Novant Health, are competing for state approval for those additional beds. UNC Health is proposing a new 92-bed hospital at the current Westgate Shopping Center site in Asheville. The proposed UNC Health West Medical Center would represent an investment of almost $747 million and would be UNC Health's first hospital in Asheville. AdventHealth is seeking the beds for its new hospital currently under construction in Weaverville, while Mission Health and Novant Health also have submitted proposals. The North Carolina Department of Health and Human Services will make the final decision on which proposal receives approval. The Yancey County Board of Education received several updates during its regular meeting on Monday night. The board unanimously selected Performance Services for planned stadium repairs following a review of proposals and interviews. School officials also reported that Verizon, which recently acquired Frontier, has notified the district that copper phone lines will no longer be supported. Yancey County Schools is now exploring internet-based replacements for landline phones in district buildings. New flashing school zone signs have been installed at Cane River Middle and Blue Ridge Elementary, while engineering work continues on plans for landslide and fieldhouse repairs. Superintendent Kathy Amos reported a successful first day of school with current district enrollment at 2016 students. The next Yancey County Board of Education meeting is scheduled for September the 21st. I'm Michael Dardell for WKYK News.
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0: 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For sale, goats, a 12-week-old Billy and a 12-week-old Nanny and a 4-year-old Doe. It's their mother, multicolored and very friendly. Call 385-0952. 385-0952. 385-0952. And the item that I read earlier in the program that had the missing phone number, for sale, a 6x12 enclosed trailer with no leaks, with barn doors in the back and side door but no title, that was bought in Florida where they don't title, weighs less than 2,000 pounds, asking $2,000 or best offer. 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For details, give us a call or stop by our studios. 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And remember, the Trading Post gets results.
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Grace W. Hensley, age 82, of the Ball Mountain community, passed away on Tuesday, August 11th at Madison Manor. Born on December 26, 1944 in Yancey County, Grace was the daughter of the late Tom and Lucy Miller Wheeler and wife of the late Denia Hensley. She was also preceded in death by her sons, William Shorty and Dakota Hensley, and her brother, James Wheeler. She was a loving mother and cherished member of her family. Left to cherish her memory are her children, Eugene Hensley and Dana, and Maurice Hensley and Julie, and Angela R. Smallwood and sister Elizabeth Allen. A graveside service will be held at 2 p.m. on Thursday, August 27th, in the Zach Fender Cemetery. The family would like to express their sincere gratitude to Madison Manor, Four Seasons Hospice, and all who have offered prayers, support, and kindness during this difficult time. Holcomb Brothers Funeral Home is respectfully serving the Hensley family. 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This has been the obituary for Grace W. Hensley, age 82, of the Ball Mountain community, who passed away Tuesday, August 11th. Christina Hope Huffman, age 52, of Burnsville, passed away on Monday, August 10th, at her home. Christina was preceded in death by her parents, Prentice Eugene Riley II and Donna Elizabeth Whitson Riley, and her baby daughter, Dora Elizabeth Huffman. Left to cherish Christina's memory are her children, William Huffman and Alexis Huffman and John, her stepsisters, Robin and Susie, her companion Norris Franklin, and her cousins and extended family, including her cousin Michael Whitson, whom she held especially dear. Also surviving is her children's father, Thomas Huffman. A celebration of life will be held at a later date. Details will be announced when arrangements are finalized. Christina will be deeply missed and lovingly remembered by all who had the privilege of knowing her. 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This has been the obituary for Christina Hope Huffman, age 52, of Burnsville, who passed away Monday, August the 10th.

0: The obituary column of the year is presented each day by Holcomb Brothers Funeral Home of Burnsville.
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2: And now it's time for our community calendar. We'll get started by sending out a happy birthday wish to people in our community who are celebrating birthdays today. Happy birthday wishes going out to Micah Bodford, Deanna Buchanan and Harold Caldwell, Karen Carver, Donna Cassida, Diane Cantrell, Pam McMahon, Jasmine Melton, Corey Presnell, Becky Riddle, Jan Ritter, Scott Spratt, Roberta Stafford, Lee Swan, and Letha Wheeler. Happy birthday. On the sports schedule for today, high school teams in the Western Highlands Conference, we have boys soccer, Hendersonville and North Henderson, 6:30 start. I see Imagine at Madison at 6, Mitchell and McDowell at 6 o'clock, Mountain Heritage at North Buncombe at 6:45, and Polk at RS Central at 6. Volleyball action has Avery at Johnson County at 5:30, Inca at Mountain Heritage at 6, Hendersonville at Pisgah, and Madison and North Buncombe at 6 o'clock tonight. That's what's on the schedule in the Western Highlands Conference. The Yancey County Bookmobile is up and running. They can make library cards and place holes in a van. Right now, they are at Pensacola at Concord Baptist Church until 1 o'clock. Tomorrow, their first stop will be the Senior Center Health Department from 10 to 11 a.m. And from noon to 1, they'll be at Hunter's Run Apartments. Friday, their first stop will be in Celo at Estato Baptist Church from 10 to 11 a.m., and their second stop will be in Micahville at the Old Micahville School from noon to 1 p.m. Pisgah Legal Services continues to expand outreach efforts through partner office hours, bringing free legal help and information directly to places where people already go to for support. Until 1 o'clock tomorrow, their first stop will be the Senior Center Health Department from 10 to 11 a.m., and from noon to 1, they'll be at Hunter's Run Apartments. Friday, their first stop will be in Celo at Estato Baptist Church from 10 to 11 a.m., and their second stop will be in Micahville at the Old Micahville School from noon to 1 p.m. Pisgah Legal Services continues to expand outreach efforts through partner office hours, bringing

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0: June Jones Honeycutt, age 84, of Burnsville, passed away peacefully on Monday, August 17th, at the Mitchell House in Spruce Pine. A native of Yancey County, she was born on January 30th, 1942, to the late Albert Jones and Etta Price Jones. In addition to her parents, she was preceded in death by her husband of 34 years, Alan White Honeycutt Jr., an infant son, Carrie Honeycutt, a brother, Harold Jones, and a sister, Doris Jones. June was a loving and caring woman who found great joy in taking care of the people around her. She especially loved children and treasured every opportunity to have her family gathered together. A wonderful cook, June enjoyed preparing meals for those she loved and was happiest when she could make others feel cared for and at home. She was a woman who enjoyed staying busy and had many interests throughout her life. June loved shopping, traveling, watching beautiful sunsets, hiking, fishing, gardening, and mowing her yard. She also enjoyed trips to the horse racetracks and appreciated the simple pleasure of a good cup of coffee. She was always willing to work on a project and enjoyed keeping her hands and mind busy. June was also a hardworking and determined woman. During her years in California, she and her husband started the furniture factory, Cal Custom Design, an accomplishment that reflected her strong work ethic and enterprising spirit. Above all else, however, the greatest joy in June's life was her family, particularly her daughters, whom she loved dearly. Lived to cherish her memory are her daughters, Tina Honeycutt Ayer of Charlotte and Andrea Honeycutt of Spruce Pine, her grandson, Mason Allen Lee Singleton, and wife, Julie, two great-grandchildren, her significant other, Terry Carpenter, four sisters, Gaynell Carroll, Linda Hall and husband Wayne, Sarah Sparks, and Diane Shepherd, along with numerous extended family members, cousins, nieces, nephews, and friends who will miss her deeply. Service arrangements will be announced when they have been finalized by the family. Yancey Funeral Services is respectfully serving the Honeycutt family. 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This has been the obituary for June Jones Honeycutt, age 84, Burnsville, who passed away on Monday. Wanda S. Thomas, age 97, of Yancey County, passed away peacefully with her loving family by her side at home on Sunday. A native of Yancey County, she was the daughter of the late Jim and Ann Cook Sullins, and the beloved wife of the late Burdette Thomas Jr., who passed away in 1994. She was also preceded in death by a son, Gene Thomas, and siblings Roland Sullins, James Sullins, Emily Bayless, Lucille Hovis, and Carolyn Robinson. Wanda was a Belk employee of Spruce Pond for 25 years. After the store closed in 1991, she was employed by the Pine Bridge Inn, where she worked for 19 years. Wanda also organized and directed the Liberty Hill Youth Choir for many years. Wanda's family was the center of her world. Lived to cherish her memory are her children, Richard Thomas, Michael Thomas, and wife Teresa, grandchildren, Chad, Chase, and Alex Thomas, great-grandchildren, Ryder, Harper, Dakota, and Abigail Thomas. Per Wanda's request, a private service will be held at Yancey Funeral Services with graveside services and burial at Liberty Hill Cemetery, where she'll be laid to rest beside her husband, Burdette. The family would like to extend their heartfelt thanks to Naomi Thomas, Herman and Kathy Beaver, and all the staff of Compassionate Care Western North Carolina, Kim, Dawn, Ashley, Tanya, David, Tish, Lily, Shannon, Meredith, Pastor Jody, and Miss Rebecca with the CAP program. Yancey Funeral Services is respectfully serving the Thomas family. online condolences may be made at yanceyfuneralservice.com. This has been the obituary for Wanda S. Thomas, age 97, of Yancey County, who passed away on Sunday. Ken Sparks, age 81, of the Arbuckle community, passed away on Sunday, August 16th, at the Greens in Spruce Pine. A native of Yancey County, he was the son of the late Garland and Nell Young Sparks. A United States Navy veteran of the Vietnam War, he proudly served his country as a CB. Ken enjoyed the simple things in life, mowing his lawn, keeping his vehicles clean, watching the deer and turkeys in his yard, and taking fishing trips with his longtime friend, Jim Presnell. Left to cherish his memory are his sisters-in-law, Amelia Ledford and Gudrun Webb, nieces, Sherry Kelly, Connie Dodd, Debbie Parrish, Patty Dodgen, Mabel Robeson, and Stephanie Medford. Nephews, Ricky Taylor, Mike Webb, Kenny Webb, and Scott Fortner. Great nieces and nephews, Russ, Austin, Peyton, Katie, and Samantha. Great-great-nephews, Forrest and Johnny. Cousins, Kay Sparks, Mark Young, Lisa Harris, Carol McMahon, and Bobby Young. And special neighbor, Terry McMahon. Funeral services will be held at 3 p.m. on Friday in the chapel of Yancey Funeral Services. The family will receive friends from 2 until 3 p.m. prior to the service for visitation. Reverend Holt Whitson will be officiating. Interment will follow the service in the Liberty Hill Baptist Church Cemetery in Spruce Pine. Military honors will be conducted by the Sergeant E.L. Randolph, Chapter Number 57, DAV. The pallbearers will be Russ Robeson, Austin Robeson, Charlie Medford, John Dale, Jacob Tipton, Mark Young, Terry McMahon, and Bobby Young. The family would like to extend a heartfelt thank you to Hospice of the Blue Ridge and C.G. 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Memorial donations may be made to Hospice of the Blue Ridge at 236 Hospital Drive, Spruce Pine, North Carolina, 28777. 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This has been the obituary for Ken Sparks, age 81, of the Arbuckle community, who passed away on Sunday. Arnold Clyde Winters, age 71, of Spruce Pine, went home to be with his Lord and Savior on Saturday, August 15th, just 1 month shy of his 72nd birthday. He was born on September 15th, 1954, in Gary, Indiana, to Betty Winters and the late Theodore Winters. He is survived by his beloved wife of 50 years, Anna Winters, his devoted daughters, Andrea Albon and her husband, Charlie, Alicia Winters, and Ashley Marin and her husband, Yarif, and a proud grandfather to Jake, Mason, Logan, Evelina, Juliana, Matthias, and Chloe. He'll be dearly missed by all who knew and loved him and leaves behind a legacy of loving family members, cherished friends, and church family. Receiving of friends will be held at 1 p.m. on Saturday at Berry Chapel Baptist Church. Funeral services will follow at 2 p.m. at the church. Services will be officiated by his pastor and friend, Steve Williams. Arnold will be laid to rest in the McCracken Cemetery following the services. 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This has been the obituary for Arnold Clyde Winters, age 71, of Spruce Pine, who passed away on Saturday. Eddie Darrell Banks, age 68, of East Flat Rock, Hendersonville, North Carolina, passed away on Tuesday, August 11th, at Care Partners Solace Center in Asheville. A native of Yancey County, he was born on April 23, 1958, and was a son of the late Vernon Carlonis Banks and Rosella Irene Briggs Banks. Left to cherish his memory are his two sons, Elijah Glenn Banks of Charleston, South Carolina, and Lucas Hunter Banks of New Bern, North Carolina. Four brothers, Frank Banks and wife Shelba, Charles Vernon Banks and wife Judy Ann, and Donald Richard Banks, all of Burnsville, and Thomas Allen Banks and wife Christy of Irwin, Tennessee. One sister, Brenda Joyce Banks Fox and husband Anthony of Weaverville, and several nieces and nephews. Funeral services will be held at 4 p.m. on Sunday in the Chapel of Yancey Funeral Services. 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

0: Money's Alex Perche says those tariffs could face legal hurdles.
1: This is a different provision, a different legal provision that they're using to basically justify this set of tariffs. This is something they're saying it's Section 338 of a 1930s era trade law that's never been used before. Trade analysts have actually described it as, quote, arguably dead law. So several said that it would almost immediately be challenged if these tariffs actually took effect.
0: In Massachusetts, it's day 16 for the Lindsay Clancy trial. The mother, charged with the killing of her three children, says she suffered from postpartum psychosis. Defense attorneys argue she did not receive adequate medical treatment. Severe storms on the march in the Midwest, with areas hit hard by earlier flooding in the path again. This is ABC News. In Philadelphia, the hunt intensifying for a masked man who chases joggers.
2: Chilling video released by investigators shows a man wearing a disturbing doll face mask.
3: He's actively engaged in running up to people. It looks like he's attempting to scare or antagonize them.
2: Police now scouring surveillance video in the area, believing he's threatened or chased at least a half a dozen people. Police say the suspect is seen using a cell phone, appearing to film the terrifying encounters. Intelligence units now scouring social media.
0: ABC's Rihanna Nally. Toothbrushes, bags of chips, and cat food cans dropping from the sky. 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
4: 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Amazon Prime Air plans to serve nearly 500 cities and towns by the end of this year, dropping off packages within 60 minutes of the order being placed.
0: ABC's Jim Ryan, Michelle Franzen, ABC News.
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4: It's another pretty day out there today. Lots of sunshine. High temperatures climb into the lower 80s. It's mostly clear overnight tonight. It's also mild again. Temperatures will fall into the middle 60s. We'll have more clouds arrive through the day on Thursday. High temperatures are back in the low 80s. And then showers and thunderstorms become likely through the day on Friday, with highs in the upper 70s. I'm meteorologist Amy Wilmoth in the NCN Weather Center.
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0: extending his tour into next year is my kind of Saturday night tour, real country. NFL Commissioner Roger Goodell believes it's only a matter of time before there's a team that's not based in the U.S. Don't we already have the Buffalo Bills? Hummina. When that happens, it won't take too long for a Super Bowl to take place outside the U.S. Quote, there are definitely international cities that could host something like that, Mr. Goodell says, but we would like to see an NFL team in such a city first. Stay tuned, film at 11, as we say. One drink can throw off your reaction time and your judgment on a motorcycle. If you hit the bottle, don't roll the throttle. 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
2: 'Cause I was afraid I'd be ashamed that you'd laugh when you found out just how far it went. But you didn't. And you don't. I know you ain't gonna ever love me. And someday I'll go. But I'm not ready yet.

0: It's Mark Chestnut on Real Country. You know, whether it's fried, baked, mashed, or in chip form, the average American eats about 124 pounds of potatoes each year. I find that hard to believe, but that's what it says here. Here are some fun facts about good old spuds. Potatoes are one of the few crops that are grown in all 50 states. About 80% of a potato is water. A baked potato only has about 100 calories and no fat. The problem is what we put on top of it. And it is a good source of vitamin C, potassium, vitamin B6, and fiber.
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6: 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They'll be there from 10 until 4 o'clock. 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
7: We have some rain headed this way, but not today. Lots of sunshine out there today. High temperatures will climb into the lower 70s. It's mostly clear and mild overnight tonight. Temperatures will fall into the middle 60s. You'll notice an increase in the cloud cover through the day Thursday. Highs are back in the low 80s. Then grab the umbrella Friday. Showers and storms are likely with highs in the upper 70s. I'm meteorologist Amy Wilmoth in the NCN Weather Center.
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0: The Judd's Unreal Country Shotgun here with Jakin. If you said nothing but the bacon, that's why we're besties. Lots more real country on the way. Hang on, please.
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0: The Judd's Unreal Country Shotgun here with Jakin. 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
1: ABC News, I'm Michelle Franzen. In California, the trial against Meta continuing today following yesterday's opening statements. Meta, the parent company of Facebook and Instagram, facing a multi-state lawsuit, arguing that the platforms are designed to be addictive and have negative impacts on the mental health of teens and children. Allegations Meta denies. More from ABC's Kana Whitworth.
2: This is an operation that lawyers described as hook, hold, harvest, and hide, claiming the company also harvested data and hid the truth from the public. They call the former Facebook employee to the stand as well, who testified that teens are being exposed to violent and graphic content that was 100 to 400 times higher than what Meta is reporting publicly.
1: In Alaska, race results coming in from yesterday's primary races, President Trump's choice in a key Senate race, winning the Republican primary ahead of November elections. U.S. Representative Mary Peltola won the Democratic primary. President Trump ordering a pause on a new round of tariffs on Canadian goods for 3 days so talks can continue. This is ABC News. In Los Angeles, it was worth the wait after a famous deli got a surprise letter in the mail and a check.
3: Langer's Deli is an institution here in L.A. Its staff was shocked when they got a letter from Roberto Andrade of Texas, who said he was visiting L.A. from El Paso. He ate at Langer's Deli and wasn't sure if he remembered to leave a tip for the wait staff. Wanting to make sure his gratitude was recognized, he mailed a $50 tip with a letter to the restaurant's owners. The letter reading, "My first job was as a busboy and a waiter." He went on to say he's sending $50 in case he forgot to give a tip. Langer's Deli says a tip was delivered to his server. Alex Stone, ABC News, Los Angeles.
1: Extreme heat keeping its grip on states in the West and much of the South and Southwest. Real temperatures reaching into the triple digits. That's leading to health concerns along with taxing power grids. And in the city of Griffith, Indiana, still in the dark 7 days after storms knocked out power to the region. Michelle Franzen, ABC News.
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7: It's another pretty day out there today. Lots of sunshine. High temperatures climb into the lower 80s. It's mostly clear overnight tonight. It's also mild again. Temperatures will fall into the middle 60s. We'll have more clouds arrive through the day on Thursday. High temperatures are back in the low 80s. And then showers and thunderstorms become likely through the day on Friday, with highs in the upper 70s. I'm meteorologist Amy Wilmoth in the NCN Weather Center.
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0: heaven wasn't so far away, we'd be making pit stops up there all the time. It's Justin Warren, Real Country. Choosing a college major is a big decision, and according to a career expert, some graduates are more likely than others to wish they'd picked a different path. Based on a ZipRecruiter graduate survey, the majors linked to the most regret are physical sciences like chemistry, political science, international relations, and public policy, and communications. 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
6: We have some rain headed this way, but not today. Lots of sunshine out there today. High temperatures will climb into the lower 70s. It's mostly clear and mild overnight tonight. Temperatures will fall into the middle 60s. You'll notice an increase in the cloud cover through the day Thursday. Highs are back in the low 80s. Then grab the umbrella Friday. Showers and storms are likely with highs in the upper 70s. I'm meteorologist Amy Wilmoth in the NCN Weather Center.
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0: Rockin' years. It's Dolly Parton on Real Country. Shotgun Taylor here. Happy, wonderful Wednesday. The weekend's in sight. Speaking of Ms. Parton, Dolly canceling her scheduled Dollywood appearance this past Friday. She canceled due to health struggles. She said, quote, "I get a little dizzy and I get dehydrated, so my Nashville doctor has kind of clipped my wings." Godspeed there, Dolly. See you soon.
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0: Leading to the collapse of the ship's water system, crews also say they did not have working toilets, potable water, or air conditioning for days. ABC News contributor and former Defense Department official Mick Mulroy says it raises more questions.
1: How did all the generators fail? Because they are redundant. They are designed so that they can have a problem with some of them, but they won't lose all power. Because when they lose all power, they lose all propulsion. So it is a significant issue. It's actually better it happened here rather than when they got into theater and they were part of the naval blockade, for example.
0: President Trump downplaying primary race losses and touted the Republican governor's race in Florida. His pick, Representative Byron Donalds, winning the GOP nomination for the midterm elections. He'll face Democrat David Jolly. On Wall Street, stocks are trading higher this hour. This is ABC News. In Massachusetts, the trial of Lindsay Clancy continues. The mother is charged with killing her three children in 2023. Defense attorneys say she suffered from postpartum psychosis. ABC's Peter Haralambou says psychologist Paul Zeisel testified today for the defense.
2: This witness is basically acknowledging that these voices came to her after she was having increasingly intrusive thoughts, that it was a male voice. But on cross-examination, prosecutors are trying to poke holes in a way in terms of the credibility of the testimony. For example, Zeisel basically testified that the last time she ever heard a voice in her head was the actual day of the killings. He also acknowledged that nowhere in her medical records prior to the incident do any of the providers who treated her make note of a kind of male voice speaking to her, though they acknowledged she was having these constant intrusive thoughts.
0: Severe storms targeting parts of the Midwest again today that are still recovering from a week of torrential rains and flash flooding. I'm Michelle Franzen, ABC News.
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7: It's another pretty day out there today. Lots of sunshine. High temperatures climb into the lower 80s. It's mostly clear overnight tonight. It's also mild again. Temperatures will fall into the middle 60s. We'll have more clouds arrive through the day on Thursday. High temperatures are back in the low 80s. And then showers and thunderstorms become likely through the day on Friday, with highs in the upper 70s. I'm meteorologist Amy Wilmoth in the NCN Weather Center.
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1: ABC News, I'm Michelle Franzen. Reports that another Navy ship experienced operational issues. The USS Benfold destroyer lost power in the South China Sea.

Reba on Real Country. Reba says her wedding to Rex Lynn will be 3 or 4 days long on the farm. Congratulations, you crazy kids. Shotgun Taylor, happy, wonderful Wednesday.

Maldine with one of his signature songs on Real Country. Shotgun Taylor from our I Wish I Thought of This First file. 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
6: We have some rain headed this way, but not today. Lots of sunshine out there today. High temperatures will climb into the lower 70s. It's mostly clear and mild overnight tonight. Temperatures will fall into the middle 60s. You'll notice an increase in the cloud cover through the day Thursday. Highs are back in the low 80s. Then grab the umbrella Friday. Showers and storms are likely with highs in the upper 70s. I'm meteorologist Amy Wilmoth in the NCN Weather Center.
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0: Willie Nelson on Real Country. 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
1: Some say love, it is a river, and that it drowns the tender reed. 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
1: ABC News, I'm Michelle Franzen. In Massachusetts, the jury in the murder trial of Lindsay Clancy was sent home for the day due to what the judge described as an unforeseen circumstance. The mother is charged in the killing of her three children in 2023. Defense attorneys claim Clancy did not receive proper medical treatment for postpartum psychosis. ABC's Peter Haralambos says more.
2: A bit of a surprise. The jury actually was just sent back for lunch. As they got back from that break, they were told they were actually going to go home for the day. The judge really not providing many details. He said this was unavoidable. He also told the jury not to speculate about what this is.
1: A new round of tariffs set to take effect on Canadian goods now on hold for 3 days. President Trump says so the U.S. and Canada can continue talks on a trade deal. Power in the city of Griffith, Indiana remains out in many areas due to storms. The utility company says it is working to restore all power by the end of the week, and extreme heat, the concern across much of the South and Western states. This is ABC News. In Philadelphia, the hunt intensifying for that masked man who chases joggers.
3: Chilling video released by investigators shows a man wearing a disturbing doll face mask.
4: He's actively engaged in running up to people. It looks like he's attempting to scare or antagonize them.
3: Police now scouring surveillance video in the area, believing he's threatened or chased at least a half a dozen people. Police say the suspect is seen using a cell phone, appearing to film the terrifying encounters. Intelligence units now scouring social media.
1: ABC.

0: 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Police say the suspect is seen using a cell phone, appearing to film the terrifying encounters. Intelligence units now scouring social media.
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4: It's another pretty day out there today. Lots of sunshine. High temperatures climb into the lower 80s. It's mostly clear overnight tonight. It's also mild again. Temperatures will fall into the middle 60s. We'll have more clouds arrive through the day on Thursday. High temperatures are back in the low 80s. And then showers and thunderstorms become likely through the day on Friday, with highs in the upper 70s. I'm meteorologist Amy Wilmoth in the NCN Weather Center.
3: 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Football season's kicking off and schedules are filling up fast before life gets even busy.
4: It's mostly clear overnight tonight. It's also mild again. Temperatures will fall into the middle 60s. We'll have more clouds arrive through the day on Thursday. High temperatures are back in the low 80s. And then showers and thunderstorms become likely through the day on Friday, with highs in the upper 70s. I'm meteorologist Amy Wilmoth in the NCN Weather Center.
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Sammy Smith and Real Country helped me make it through the night. Here at Real Country, our job is to help you make it through these five awful days between weekends. I know, right? Hang on. Another one's on the way. Happy Wonderful Wednesday. Let's go.

My man Craig Morgan on Real Country. Mr. Morgan scaling the stage truss while performing International Harvester during the Neon Nights Festival somewhere in Ohio recently, or as my friends in Ohio say, Ahia. 62-year-old star didn't wear a harness either. 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

0: real country. With the average wedding dress now costing around $2,000, one bride is going viral for proving you don't have to spend a fortune to look amazing on your wedding day. Ohio bride Jillian Lynch found what she called her perfect wedding dress while thrift shopping just a month before her wedding day. 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Her TikTok video racking up millions of views as people couldn't believe the bargain. 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
5: We have some rain headed this way, but not today. Lots of sunshine out there today. High temperatures will climb into the lower 70s. It's mostly clear and mild overnight tonight. Temperatures will fall into the middle 60s. You'll notice an increase in the cloud cover through the day Thursday. Highs are back in the low 80s. Then grab the umbrella Friday. Showers and storms are likely with highs in the upper 70s. I'm meteorologist Amy Wilmoth in the NCN Weather Center.
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1: ABC News, I'm Michelle Franzen. Despite many residents pushing back on AI data centers being built in their communities, President Trump today says federal regulation is needed to streamline the approval process so the U.S. can compete.
2: We want to have it regulation where they can continue to lead, not regulation that's going to stifle a very important industry. I think maybe bigger than the internet, bigger than anything anyone's seen.
1: Mike Lindell says he'll pay for a recount in his loss in the Minnesota Republican primary for governor. The former MyPillow CEO disputing the ballot count, showing he lost by 45,000 votes, or 11%. Minnesota law allows him to privately pay for a recount loss outside the margin of 0.25% of the votes cast. The jury in the murder trial of Lindsey Clancy sent home for the day due to what the judge described as an unforeseen circumstance. The mother is charged in the killing of her three children in 2023, claiming she has postpartum psychosis and did not receive proper medical treatment. This is ABC News. Family members of actress Hayden Panettiere are speaking out following her sudden death this week. And who was at her home at the time of death? ABC's Trevor Ault has more.
3: According to police, Panettiere's on and off again boyfriend Brian Hickerson and his brother Zach were also there. Police say they found no indications of foul play or suspicious circumstances, and the preliminary autopsy found no signs of trauma, with her cause of death still pending. Now Panettiere's mother is speaking out in a new interview, saying this person in her life that we've been trying to get rid of for quite some time was with her at her death. And that was Brian Hickerson.
1: In California, the trial against Meta continuing following opening statements yesterday. Meta, the parent company of Facebook and Instagram, facing a multi-state lawsuit, arguing that the platforms are designed to be addictive and have negative impacts on the mental health of teens and children. Meta denies the allegations, saying that safety measures for young users is a priority. I'm Michelle Franzen, ABC News.
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8: Good afternoon, good people. I'm Sarah Colley Jones, and we get to spend the next hour together. I hope that makes y'all as excited as it does me. The temperature in Yancey County is just the tiniest bit above 80, which is way bit above what I like it to be. What's it going to do? And of course, you want to know about precipitation. Well, I have some predictions for you coming up after a word from a couple of our sponsors. Well, I guess they are going to use a couple of words or more. Stay tuned. Don't go anywhere. You're going to want to hear everything I have for you.
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10: 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Open Tuesday through Saturday, the Amber Jack.
8: In our weather news, tonight we're expecting temps in the low 60s. Tomorrow, sunny all day long, partly cloudy in the afternoon with highs in the low 80s where it is now. Tomorrow night, we expect a 40% chance of thunderstorms late evening with temps in the low 60s. Friday, a 90% chance of thunderstorms with highs in the upper 70s. Friday night, 80% chance of rain. Saturday, no expectation of precipitation. Sunny all day long with highs in the upper 70s. And Sunday, highs again in the upper 70s. So it should be a gorgeous, gorgeous weekend. Here are some news events you might have missed or tried to. An Arkansas high school football player had a terrifying shock during practice earlier this week when he discovered a venomous snake hiding inside his helmet. Okay, it's August. How come the snake knew that football season hadn't started yet, but the coach didn't? And this news article, I have to tell you, this one is from U.S. News and World Report. They didn't tell us if he discovered the snake in the helmet before putting the helmet on, or after, or instead of. For me, it would have been instead of, and I'm done here. I'm done playing football, y'all. Make your own little touchdowns. I don't even care which team does. I'm done. Speaking of high school students, some of them take a limousine to prom, but others, like a senior in Topeka, Kansas, roll up in the Oscar Mayer Wienermobile. The news report, again, U.S. News and World, didn't record if his date got upset about this. But I have to say, darling, if she did, she is not the girl for you. Move on. Hundreds of moviegoers in Colombia fled the theater during a showing of Spider-Man Brand New Day, thanks to a noxious smell. Witnesses at the theater in Cartagena say they were overwhelmed by the stench of another moviegoer's flatulence. Movie theater hot dogs. Who is actually surprised by this?

0: Join the Yancey County Public Library for an evening with Holly Kays Bowman, the lead writer for Smokey's Life magazine. She will be discussing her featured works, including Shadows of Flowers and Trailblazers and Traditionalist. Haven't read her stuff yet? Library has copies of her articles for you to take home and enjoy at the front of the library. The date for the meeting is September 8th, which is a Tuesday, starting at 5 p.m. at the Yancey County Public Library Reading Room. Snacks will be provided. Wow, you're going to have fun, get to meet a great new author, and they're going to feed you. You got to show up for this.
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0: Good afternoon. This is Newsbreak. Madison County Vape Shop is being investigated, and that investigation has led to arrest. This is the most interesting story I've read in a long time. You're going to want to stick around. Near the bottom of the hour, we're going to have details on that. Buncombe County commissioners are backing UNC Health Hospital proposal. That's good news for all of us. We have details on that as well. Yancey County Board of Education received several updates during its regular meeting Monday night. If you were at that meeting, you already know the highlights, but it doesn't hurt to be reminded. And if you weren't at the meeting, you know, we're going to tell you the most important things, what we think are the most important things. But, you know, if you have kids, especially in our school system, why don't you just show up for meetings? In our weather news, it remains warm, and I'm being generous. And dry until tomorrow night when thunderstorms come back. We have a 40% chance of thunderstorms Thursday night, 90% chance Friday, 80% chance Friday night. And then all that precipitation goes away. And the weekend should be quite pleasant. Highs in the 70s, nighttime lows in the upper 50s, and no real precipitation expected. Yay! It is time now for our regional sports news.
3: NCN Sports, I'm Tony Rixby. The Milwaukee Brewers matching baseball's modern era record for the biggest shutout, beating the Seattle Mariners last night 22-0. Home runs from Christian Yelich, David Hamilton, Luis Lara, and a two-run shot by Jake Bowers. Brewers manager Pat Murphy.
4: You know, it's one game, and it's a pretty good performance. Pretty darn good performance. Isn't perfect, but God, that was really nice.
3: Duke football preparing for its season opener against Tulane on September 5th. The Blue Devils won the ACC championship last year. They're looking to improve defensively this year. Head coach Manny Diaz Tuesday saying the team had problems defending the pass last year.
5: If you just compare 24-25 and how significant that change was, well, then there's no reason why we have to be burdened by what we did in 25 and 26. It's a new year.
3: While Manny Diaz was talking football in Durham, nearby in Chapel Hill, Michael Malone was talking basketball. In an interview with CBS Sports, the new Carolina basketball coach says it's been chaos since he accepted the job. After 25 years in the NBA and winning a world championship, Malone says he didn't envision himself coaching in college, even turning down the Carolina job three times. So why did he change his mind? Malone says two words, Roy Williams.
6: I was going to stay in the NBA and continue my NBA journey. And I had a couple of great conversations with Hall of Famer coach Roy Williams. And I had just met him. I just got to know him, but I feel like I've known him for years.
3: The game between the Gwinnett Stripers and Durham Bulls at Gwinnett Field postponed due to unplayable field conditions last night. They'll play a doubleheader today. The Wilson Warbirds couldn't keep the Salem Ridgejacks off the scoreboard last night, falling 21-4 in the series opener. Elsewhere in Major League Baseball last night, the Atlanta Braves losing to the Minnesota Twins 4-1, while the Rangers were shutting out the Nationals 5-0. Orioles fell to the Yankees 3-1. Tampa Bay Rays have lost four of their last five, falling to the Toronto Blue Jays 10-5. Royals beating the Athletics 4-3. Angels over the Astros 3-1. Pirates beat the Tigers 4-1. The Guardians 8-1 over the San Francisco Giants. Boston Red Sox 9-4 winners over the Arizona Diamondbacks. And as we told you earlier in the sportscast, that 22-0 shellacking of Seattle by Milwaukee. Rasmussen, who co-founded cable sports TV giant ESPN, has died at the age of 93. Historian Mike Soltis says he died Tuesday at his Florida home from Parkinson's disease. Tony Rixby, NCN Sports.
0: Join me, please, in wishing a happy, happy birthday to Micah Bodford, Deanna Buchanan, Harold Caldwell, Karen Carver, Donna Cassada, Diane Cantrell, Pam McMahon, Jasmine Melton, Gory Presnell, Becky Riddle, Jan Ritter, Scott Spratt, Roberta Stafford, Lee Swan, and Letha Wheeler. Happy, happy birthday to each and every one of you. On this day in 2006, or 20 years ago, for the mathematicians among us, Carrie Underwood released Before He Cheats from her debut studio album. This song became an enormous crossover success, topping the Billboard Hot Country charts for five consecutive weeks and becoming a top 10 hit on mainstream top 40 charts.

0: The temperature in Yancey County is now under 80 degrees. 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
1: In CNN News, I'm Melissa Bale. Speaking to the UN via video link, Dr. Tierno Balde from the World Health Organization says they are desperately trying to contain the spread of the virus, which has reached 5,000 cases.
2: We are really recentering all of the operational approach, all of our activities, you know, around the engagement of the communities. And one of the main communities that we are targeting to have with us is like the Association of the Motorbikers who are transporting those patients, who are transporting those dead bodies, to have them with us, include them into the surveillance, include them into the response.
1: The United Arab Emirates has suspended all trade with Iran after it said it had come under renewed fire from the country that will further isolate the Islamic Republic. The country is already suffering under U.S. sanctions and a blockade. Incoming ballistic missile fire triggered nationwide warnings Tuesday night for UAE residents to seek shelter. It was the first time in weeks such an alarm had sounded. North Carolina may be deeply divided at the ballot box, but a new Elon University poll suggests Republicans, Democrats, and Independents have more in common than politics may suggest. Elon University poll director Jason Husser tells WGHP the most common self-identity among North Carolina voters is working class.
3: We're in a moment where most people are pointing out the economic issues are critical for their vote in November. We're seeing inflation and cost of living in particular showing up as the top issue both in North Carolina and around the country.
1: Husser said political candidates can use those overlapping identities to reach beyond their base. A Spring Lake family is turning heartbreak into a mission to help prevent youth gun violence and keep their son's memory alive. The Harrison L. Anderson Foundation will hold its first fundraiser Saturday, August 22nd, the day Harrison Anderson would have turned 18. Anderson was a 17-year-old Fayetteville Technical Community College student who was shot and killed in March during a spring break house party in Fayetteville. 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
4: A months-long undercover investigation into products being sold at vape shops in Madison County has resulted in two arrests. The Madison County Sheriff's Office began the investigation in February after receiving complaints from parents and other residents concerned about products they said were easily accessible and attractive to young people. Investigators made undercover purchases at several vape shops and sent the products to a laboratory for testing. Authorities say testing showed that some of the products contained Schedule I psychedelic controlled

0: and other residents concerned about products they said were easily accessible and attractive to young people. Investigators made undercover purchases at several vape shops and sent the products to a laboratory for testing. Authorities say testing showed that some of the products contained Schedule I psychedelic controlled testing showed that some of the products contained Schedule I psychedelic controlled substances. Beds for its new hospital currently under construction in Weaverville, while Mission Health and Novan Health also have submitted proposals. The North Carolina Department of Health and Human Services will make the final decision on which proposal receives approval. The Yancey County Board of Education received several updates during its regular meeting on Monday night. The board unanimously selected Performance Services for planned stadium repairs following a review of proposals and interviews. School officials also reported that Verizon, which recently acquired Frontier, has notified the district that copper phone lines will no longer be supported. Yancey County Schools is now exploring internet-based replacements for landline phones in district buildings. New flashing school-zone signs have been installed at Cane River Middle and Blue Ridge Elementary, while engineering work continues on plans for landslide and fieldhouse repairs. Superintendent Kathy Amos reported a successful first day of school with current district enrollment at 2,016 students. The next Yancey County Board of Education meeting is scheduled for September the 21st. I'm Michael Dardell for WKYK News.
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2: When you're dissatisfied and would like to go back to your youth, think of algebra. Fifth, you know you're getting old when everything either dries up or leaks. Sixth, I don't know how I got over the hill without getting to the top. Seventh, one of the many things no one tells you about aging is that it's such a nice change from being young. Eighth, one must wait until evening to see how splendid the day has been. Ninth, being young is beautiful. Being old is comfortable. 10th, long ago, when men cursed and beat the ground with sticks, it was called witchcraft. Today, it's called golf. And finally, if you don't learn to laugh at trouble, you won't have anything to laugh at when you're very old. Well, that's it from Will Rogers about getting old, and that's how it looks from this point of view.
0: Topping the country charts on this day in 1995 was the Brooks and Dunn hit, You're Gonna Miss Me When I'm Gone. This one stayed at the top of the charts for two consecutive weeks.

0: The temperature in Yancey County has dropped a little more to 78 degrees. It is time now for our meteorologic I swear I practice saying that. Our state meteorological service to give us all the details through the weekend.
1: Good evening. Tonight's forecast, mostly clear. Lows dip into the mid-60s overnight. Thursday.

0: Yancey County has dropped a little more to 78 degrees. It is time now for our meteorologic I swear I practice saying that. Our state meteorological service to give us all the details through the weekend.
1: Good evening. Tonight's forecast, mostly clear. Lows dip into the mid-60s overnight.
0: It is time now for our meteorologic I swear I practice saying that. Our state meteorological service to give us all the details through the weekend.
1: Good evening. Tonight's forecast, mostly clear. Lows dip into the mid-60s overnight. Thursday, we'll see

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2: Back in the 40s, winters were harsh. Sam McKinney recalls how the winds would tend to blow big snowdrifts, especially in the fields, and people would make trails in deep snow to get around. During those years, I can remember the wintertime, Sam said. When I was in first grade, my oldest brother would set me on his shoulders and carry me through the snow, where we made a trail to get back and forth to catch the school bus. I could reach out and pat the top of the snowdrifts that was sometimes so deep he couldn't see anything except the trail in front of him.
1: If you have a story to share, call 682-9654.

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0: Thanks so much for joining me today. I'm Sarah Colley Jones, and I hope y'all had as much fun as I did. On Real Country, 940 AM, 104.7 FM, WKYK in Burnsville, North Carolina.
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3: ABC News, I'm Michelle Franzen. Tariffs on Canadian goods put on hold for 3 days so the U.S. and Canada could continue talks. President Trump today hinting a deal may be close. Canadian imports, including steel, cheese, and autos, facing 50% tariff hikes. Here's ABC's Alex Pochet.
4: This is a different provision, a different legal provision that they're using to basically justify this set of tariffs. This is something they're saying it's Section 338 of a 1930s-era trade law that's never been used before. Trade analysts have actually described it as, quote, arguably dead law. So several said that it would almost immediately be challenged if these tariffs actually took effect.
3: Today, the U.S. hitting a grim financial milestone, marking $40 trillion with a T in national debt. The figure drawing new warnings that the pace of federal borrowing is unsustainable. In Las Vegas, the murder trial of rapper Tupac Shakur continuing this hour. This is ABC News. Costco is preparing to play a bigger role in the Medicare market aimed at giving seniors easier options. ABC's Rebecca Jarvis has details.
5: The wholesale giant is partnering with nonprofit insurer Scan to bring Medicare Advantage plans to two states and a Medicare supplement plan to a third state. The new Medicare plans won't come with a Costco membership thrown in. That isn't allowed under federal rules. The plans will be sold in Costco stores and through traditional channels like insurance agents and websites. Whether or not you qualify for these plans will depend on the final plan design, the approved service area, and the type of plan offered.
3: There are reports another Navy ship experienced operational issues in the past few months, the USS Benfold destroyer losing power in the South China Sea. That led to the collapse of the ship's water system. Crews say that they did not have working toilets, potable water, or air conditioning for days. I'm Michelle Franzen, ABC News.
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9: Good evening. Tonight's forecast, mostly clear. Low temperatures dip into the mid-60s overnight. Thursday, we'll see an increase in cloud cover. High temperatures climb into the low to mid-80s, making for another pretty hot summer day. There will be a chance for some showers Thursday night. Friday, showers and storms are likely. Clouds help to keep temperatures down with highs in the upper 70s. I'm meteorologist Kat Campbell in the NCN Weather Center.
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0: John Anderson taking us back to 1959 on your Real Country Wednesday. My name is Al Farvel. Some professions suffer from constipation more than others. Jobs involving prolonged sitting, low physical activity, irregular meal patterns, and high stress, such as office desk jobs, IT work, management, and other jobs where you sit all day, are among the most affected by constipation. 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
5: Good evening. Tonight's forecast, mostly clear. Lows dip into the mid-60s overnight. Thursday, we'll see increasing clouds with a chance for rain Thursday night. But during the day, it's mainly dry. Highs are in the low to mid-80s. Friday, it's not as warm. Highs are in the upper 70s with more clouds. And that comes with showers and thunderstorms likely. I'm meteorologist Kat Campbell in the NCN Weather Center.
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1: ABC News, I'm Michelle Franzen. In Massachusetts today, the jury dismissed earlier in the murder trial of Lindsay Clancy due to what the judge described as an unforeseen circumstance. The mother is charged in the killing of her three children in 2023. Defense attorneys claim Clancy did not receive proper medical treatment for postpartum psychosis. Here's ABC's Peter Haralambos.
2: A bit of a surprise. The jury actually was just sent back for lunch. As they got back from that break, they were told they were actually going to go home for the day. The judge really not providing many details. He said this was unavoidable. He also told the jury not to speculate about what this is.
1: A new round of tariffs set to take an effect on Canadian goods, now on hold for 3 days. President Trump says so talks could continue. But today the president says a deal may be close. Merck and Moderna announced their experimental mRNA personalized cancer therapy vaccine succeeded in large late-stage trial. The FDA has not indicated when or if it might approve the treatment. This is ABC News. In California, the search for a missing woman from Fairfield has now turned into a criminal investigation.
3: Chantel Brooks, known as CeCe, went missing over a month ago. The 36-year-old was seen leaving her job as a desk clerk at a hotel on July 17th, and then she disappeared. Initially, police said it was just a missing persons case, but now they believe her disappearance did involve foul play. Dozens of search warrants have been served. Her brother says they're in the dark and want to know what police know.
4: Like, hold on, what's going on? Is there, like, new information that we didn't find out about.
3: Fairfield police are not saying why they now believe foul play was involved. Her family says they're mad and frustrated. Alex Stone, ABC News.
1: ABC News confirming that Prince Harry and Meghan Markle are moving from the U.S. back to the United Kingdom. There is no comment officially from Buckingham Palace. Sources tell ABC News King Charles was made aware Sunday but made clear that there was no alteration to the Duke and Duchess's role or status. Michelle Franzen, ABC News.
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Earl Thomas Conley holding her and loving you on your Real Country Wednesday. My name is Al Farb. Thank you so much for loving us. Well, we'll love you right back with all your favorite Real Country songs right here in one place right now. 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

0: On your Real Country Wednesday, my name is Al Farbell. If you want to know if somebody is lying to you, listen to how much they use the word honest. An overuse of honestly to tell you the truth or believe me can be a major red flag. Honest people don't feel the constant need to assert their truthfulness. 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
7: Good evening. Tonight's forecast, mostly clear. Lows dip into the mid-60s overnight. Thursday, we'll see increasing clouds with a chance for rain Thursday night. But during the day, it's mainly dry. Highs are in the low to mid-80s. Friday, it's not as warm. Highs are in the upper 70s with more clouds. And that comes with showers and thunderstorms likely. I'm meteorologist Kat Campbell in the NCN Weather Center.

0: The voice, Mr. Vern Gosden, and chiseled in stone on Real Country. My name is Al Farr with more of your favorites coming up next.
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1: ABC News, I'm Dave Packer. Five Americans have died in a helicopter crash in Kenya. That according to the State Department. Local authorities say seven people total were on board and there are no survivors. President Trump today saying he's reducing the scheduled joint military exercises with South Korea and saying he's meeting with North Korean dictator Kim Jong-un later this year.
2: I felt that to do a massive war exercise. I thought that was very insulting to somebody that frankly has been, during my term at least, very well behaved.
1: Reaction from North Korean state media. ABC News, I'm Dave Packer. Five Americans have died in a helicopter crash in Kenya. That according to the State Department. Local authorities say seven people total were on board and there are no survivors. President Trump today saying he's reducing the scheduled joint military exercises with South Korea and saying he's meeting with North Korean dictator Kim Jong-un later this year.
2: I felt that to do a massive war exercise, I thought that was very insulting to somebody that frankly has been, during my term at least, very well behaved.
1: Reaction from North Korean state media, and there are no survivors. President Trump today saying he's reducing the scheduled joint military exercises with South Korea and saying he's meeting with North Korean dictator Kim Jong-un later this year.
2: I felt that to do a massive war exercise, I thought that was very insulting to somebody that frankly has been, during my term at least, very well behaved.
1: Reaction from North Korean state media saying, quote, we regarded
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